0: known to the three people that have since died. They decided to place that man under arrest.
1: The Prime Minister is facing mounting pressure to extend the 26-cent fuel excise cut beyond the 30th of June. Oil bosses are now warning global fuel buffers are almost depleted, while the Strait of Hormuz remains largely closed. Surfing New South Wales is doubling its aerial surveillance capabilities to protect young surfers during club events and training sessions. Under a new expansion of the state's shark management program, 60 unequipped clubs from the northern beaches to the regions will receive drone kits and specialised training for over 100 pilots. The Pentagon has defended its decision to withdraw 5,000 US troops from Germany following a public clash between President Donald Trump and Chancellor Friedrich Merz. The rift deepened after Merz claimed the US was being humiliated by Iranian negotiators, prompting Trump to label the Chancellor's leadership as terrible. This local says the presence of US troops was essential for their economy.
2: Americans weren't just part of society. Some of them really did live among us quite normally. Not all of them were isolated, but they provided jobs, they rented houses and flats.
1: Pressure is mounting on tertiary institutions to protect Jewish students from anti-Semitism. Despite increased security and updated anti-racism policies at Sydney University and UNSW, advocates argue the current measures are failing to stop students from being spat at and harassed. Also making news, major road closures are in place across the Sydney CBD and Pyrmont this morning for the runaway Sydney Half Marathon. The Cahill Expressway remains shut until 12:30, while the Western Distributor is closed, city-bound from Pyrmont until the mid-morning. In finance, one Australian dollar is buying 72 US cents.
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1: The Eels have copped their sixth NRL loss in nine rounds, going down to the Warriors 36-14 at home. Back-to-back penalties left the Kiwi side in a strong position to build their points deficit, one that ended up being too tall for Parramatta to conquer. But coach Jason Riles maintains the scoreboard does not reflect his team's efforts.
4: Escort penalties and pressure penalties like sort of hurt us. A lot of them out of yardage and after we'd done good things. So a lot of good signs there with our fight and our effort, but we just can't keep putting ourselves under pressure with those fundamental errors.
1: The Roosters thrashed the Broncos 38-24, while the Raiders made easy work of the Titans 28-12. And Sydney FC has taken a 1-0 win over Melbourne Victory in their A-League Men Elimination Final. It's 4 past 10. That's the very latest news and sport.
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7: Very good morning. Just on 5 past 10 now, Johnny Mac here on our Maximum Music Weekend. Should be mostly sunny today. We'll have light winds overnight tonight, 11 degrees, 28 the high for a back to work Monday. And a shower or two in the forecast for tomorrow. Some showers easing on Tuesday as well. Looking forward to it. Hope it turns up. Tuesday's high around 24. Wednesday looking pretty good. Sunny in 25 as these autumn temps start to come down. 23 and partly cloudy for Thursday. Quick look around the region now. Top temps for our Sunday. Gunnedah, Narrabri and Manilla all heading towards 28. Tamworth and Corindai should get to 27 later in the afternoon. Barraba 26. Nundle, your high today 25. And Walker, you should get to 20. In Gunnedah right now, we're sitting on 21 degrees. Here in Tamworth, just on 20.5. And in Corindai, you're enjoying 20 degrees. It's coming up 5:30 past 10 now.
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88.9. That is Patti Smyth, or Patti Smith, whatever. And Sometimes Love Just Ain't Enough. Just on 17 minutes past 10 now. Let's keep it rolling. Good bit of country, this. This is Toby Keith. And As Good As I Once Was.

0: Wouldn't be a bad idea this time of the day. Get the breakfast settled down. Oh, dear. Toby Keith in there as well with As Good As I Once Was. 25 past 10 now. Johnny Mac here on the Sunday morning as we continue our Maximum Music Weekend.
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Shotgun, just on 10:30, Johnny Mac here. A mostly sunny day for our Sunday. Light winds in the forecast. Overnight 11, 28 the high. Shower or two in the forecast for tomorrow. I hope it happens. And Tuesday looking a little bit wet as well. The showers are easing later in the afternoon. Should be around 24 on a Tuesday. Wednesday dries out again, 25 and sunny. Then starts to cool again on Thursday. In Gunnedah right now, 21 degrees. Currindai sitting on 20, as is Tamworth. You're up to date. It's 29 and a half minutes away from 11.

0: That is true. McAllister used to be one part of McAllister Kent. Great band they were too. And when this is all over, 24 minutes away from 11, let's keep the music rolling in just a moment.
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1: The chaos is clearing at Tamarang Mitre 10. 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

That is Paul Abdul and straight up John Farnham in there as well with the Age of Reason just on 13 minutes away from 11. We'll update news and weather at 11. Now, don't forget, of course, what we've got going on our Facebook page to, I'll tell you all about it right now. Got a first date story that sends shivers up your spine or makes you really happy or makes you laugh? Maybe if you have, why don't you jump onto our Facebook page at 88.9 FM and we'll judge them, all right? They can be good ones, bad ones. If you'd like to take part, jump on and we'll have a look at them. Celebrating the opening of The First Date, the musical put on by the Tamworth Musical Society. It's on at the Capitol Theatre. God, some of them, you can imagine what they're going to be like, can't you? Anyway, Macca and Ann Walsh will be picking up a few to share with winners announced on Wednesday, the 6th of May, on the Talk of the Town with Macca. That's got to be a lot of fun, doesn't it? What was your first date like? Seriously. Here's America. And you can do magic. I bet you can.

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1: It's 11 o'clock. Good morning. I'm Toby Goff. Jefferson Lewis has been charged with the murder of 5-year-old Kumanjayi Little Baby. The 47-year-old remains under heavy guard in Darwin after being moved from Alice Springs for his own safety after violent riots outside the local hospital. Northern Territory Police Commissioner Martin Dole says they cannot reveal any more information.
2: This matter is now before the courts, and as a result, it would be inappropriate for the police to provide further comment or discuss in detail. I would ask that the community respect the judicial process.
1: A 32-year-old man remains under arrest as police investigate a suspected triple homicide in Sydney's southwest. A 64-year-old man died in hospital this morning after a woman in her 60s and a man in his 20s were found dead in a home in Rosemeadow. Detectives say the victims were all known to the man in custody. Surfing New South Wales is rolling out a shark surveillance expansion as a tribute to Northern Beaches shark attack victim Mercury Salakis. 60 new drones, each carrying Mercury's name, will be deployed to unequipped board rider clubs throughout the state. Minister for Regional New South Wales Tara Moriarty says the initiative will see major improvements to water safety.
3: It's an important partnership between the government and surfers. We don't want to close beaches unnecessarily, but having the skills in place to monitor what these drones are picking up if we do spot sharks means that beaches and events will only be stopped for shorter periods of time.
1: The Minns Labor government is introducing tough new laws this week to stop service stations from ripping off motorists at the pump. Under the proposed changes, on-the-spot fines for misreporting prices or fuel availability online will double for individuals and triple for companies. New analysis shows the average Australian would see their maximum home buying budget shrink by almost $12,000 if the RBA lifts rates for a third consecutive month. All four big banks expect the board to raise the cash rate at its board meeting on Tuesday. Sally Tindall from Canstar says that would push more home buyers to the sidelines.
4: Every time the RBA lifts the cash rate, the maximum amount someone can borrow from the bank gets a haircut. We've already seen two cash rate cuts. That's put some borrowers on the sidelines for now.
1: Also making news, the Australian Medical Association is calling for greater regulation of nicotine pouches, and eggs are back on the superfood list after US scientists found it may help keep dementia at bay. While eggs were previously criticised for their cholesterol content, researchers now say eating up to 5 a week could offer significant brain protection. To finance, one Australian dollar is buying 71.99 US cents.
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1: The slow start for new Gold Coast coach Josh Hannay continues after the Titans were beaten 28-12 by the Raiders. Hannay has won just two matches in charge of the embattled Titans and admits the performance against Canberra was frustrating.
5: We never had the energy or the intent to actually deserve anything today. We got what we deserved in the end, yeah.
1: The Warriors have gone four in a row with a 36-14 triumph over the Eels, while the Roosters beat the Broncos 38 points to 24. Ukraine's Marta Kostyuk has beaten world number 9 Mira Andreeva in straight sets to claim the women's singles title at the Madrid Open. Australia's Oscar Piastri could only manage 7th in the qualifying for tomorrow's Miami Formula 1 Grand Prix. And in the Premier League, wins for Brentford, Newcastle, the Wolves and Arsenal. It's 4 past 11. That's the latest news and sport.
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8: And a very good morning as we continue our maximum music weekend just on 5 past 11. Now, Johnny Mack here. Should be mostly sunny for the remainder of our Sunday. Light winds are in the forecast, gusting around 10 k's coming in from the west at the moment. Overnight, 11.27 the high. Now we are forecasting a shower or two for tomorrow. Let's hope it happens. Tuesday, morning showers and then a sunny afternoon. Well, that's changed. Wednesday looking pretty good, sunny and 25, and cools down again on Thursday with a partly cloudy day. Tamworth right now, 22.5 degrees. Kurundi, 22. And in Gunnedah, they're sitting on 23 degrees. You're up to date. It's 11:05.
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That is real classic rock band. That is Dire Straits and the Sultans' Swing. It is 21 minutes past 11 now. Johnny Mac here with our Maximum Music Weekend. Oh dear, getting time to go, I think. Here's Air Supply and All Out of Love.

That is Garth Brooks' deep song, Thunder Rolls, is playing there as well, and we're all out of love. Just on 29 past 11, Johnny Mac has through till 12 today. Then our maximum music weekend continues all the way through. Should be mostly sunny for the remainder of our Sunday. Light winds are in the forecast, and a shower or two tomorrow in the forecast. Looking forward to that. Hope we get it. And Tuesday looking like morning showers and then a sunny afternoon. Wednesday 25 and sunny. In Gunnedah right now, warming up, 23.5 degrees. Kurrindai sitting on 22.5. Here in Tamworth, we're 23 degrees. You're up to date. It's exactly 11:30.

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5: One, two, three.

That's Della Mitri and Let's Kiss This Thing Goodbye. Just on 8.5 away from 5, it is time to go. This is Johnny Mack. I hope you enjoyed the music this morning. Back again next weekend. Have a great afternoon. Take care. Don't forget our Maximum Music weekend continues right through. And then we have Eurogroove tonight with Brent. And, of course, it's a Sunday Night Hoedown with Howdy and Dan. That's a great program. You should have a listen to that one day. I listened to it last Sunday night while I was doing stuff. And, oh, just brilliant. Absolutely enjoyed it. Have a great afternoon. Take care. Here's Sweet and the Fox on the Run.

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1: Good afternoon, I'm Jamel Wills. Charges have now been laid against the man accused of killing a five-year-old girl in Alice Springs. Toby Goff reports.
2: 1 week after she was taken from her home, Northern Territory Police have formally charged Jefferson Lewis with the murder of Kumanjai Little Baby. The 47-year-old remains under heavy guard in Darwin and is expected to face court later this week. Northern Territory Police Commissioner Martin Dole says while the charge is a significant milestone in a complex investigation, the town remains deeply scarred. Police have also released CCTV of Thursday's riot that broke out at the hospital where Lewis was receiving treatment. Several people have been arrested over the event. The community is now being urged to respect the judicial process and allow Kumanjai Little Baby's family the peace they need. Toby Goff reporting.
1: Police are investigating three deaths in Sydney's southwest. A 64-year-old man found with critical head injuries at a house in Rosemeadow has died in hospital. The bodies of a woman in her 60s and man in his 20s were also found in the house. A 32-year-old man arrested nearby remains in custody. The federal government says it's not ruling out an extension to the fuel excise beyond the end of June. Labor halved the levy by three months in April, following high fuel prices during the Middle East war. As shipping restrictions persist in the Strait of Hormuz, Assistant Treasurer Daniel Molino has told Sky News a decision will be made closer to the deadline.
3: We're just 1 month into that fuel excise cut. I think we need to really see how the overseas conflict evolves, how prices evolve for oil. But I think, you know, it is doing what it was intended to do.
1: Meanwhile, the New South Wales government is cracking down on service stations that fail to report accurate petrol prices online. Retailers now face on-the-spot fines of up to $11,000 for hiding price hikes or fuel shortages. Minister for Better Regulation and Fair Trading, Analak Shantavong, says it's to protect drivers.
4: This is about making sure that motorists get the fairest deal. We'll also be tripling the fines for those caught doing the wrong thing.
1: Police have dismantled a major drug trafficking syndicate after an eight-month investigation in Queensland's Western Downs. It included 18 raids across Chinchilla and Miles. Around 38 people have been charged with almost 500 offences. In finance, one Australian dollar is buying around 72 US cents.
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1: Knights captain Kalyn Ponga is hoping for a strong performance in front of the side's home fans against Souths as they prepare to welcome back several injured players. Ponga says Newcastle supporters deserve to see their team winning again.
5: Well, our performances at home probably haven't been good enough this year, especially maybe the last 24 months. There's a bit of excitement with the boys that are returning, but that's not going to get us the win, you know. It's not going to guarantee it to us anything. We're still going job to do out there.
1: In today's other clashes, the Sharks take on West Tigers before the Panthers and Sea Eagles cap off round nine. Aussie golfers Minwoo Lee and Adam Scott are tied after round three of the PGA Tour event in Miami. They're both 12 shots off the pace at 3 under. Legendary pace bowler Mitch Starc has taken 3 wickets in his first IPL match of the season, helping the Delhi Capitals with a 7-wicket win over the Royals. That's the latest news and sport.
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1: Good afternoon, I'm Jamel Wells. The federal government will use this month's budget to make Medicare urgent care clinics permanent across Australia. Federal politics reporter Nelson Scott.
2: Since urgent care clinics first opened in 2023, they've operated on a trial basis, with investment originally set to end in June. But Assistant Treasurer Daniel Molino says they've become a critical part of our healthcare system.
3: They've been used, I think, over 3 million times.
2: Labor has committed close to $2 billion in the budget to make the 137 bulk billing clinics permanent. The government says this will reduce pressure on emergency rooms and assist people dealing with cost of living pressures. While yet to comment on the specific proposal, the opposition's Matt Canavan says any measures included in the document need to improve people's lives.
4: It's focused on increasing the incomes and living standards of all Australians.
2: The budget will be delivered on May 12. In Canberra, Nelson Scott.
1: Police have charged 47-year-old Jefferson Lewis with the murder of Kumanjai Little Baby in Alice Springs. Authorities moved him from Alice Springs to Darwin for his own protection after rioters targeted the facility after the 5-year-old's death. Northern Territory Police Commissioner Martin Dole says investigations are continuing.
5: This has been extensive and detailed investigation. As I said, our detectives have been working around the clock to come up with this outcome. Investigations are continuing. Mr. Lewis is before the court, and our job doesn't stop now.
1: A street in Sydney's southwest remains a crime scene after three deaths. A 32-year-old man's in custody after the bodies of a woman in her 60s and man in his 20s were found in a Rosemeadow house. A 64-year-old man found injured in the house has died in hospital. They're thought to be related. New laws in New South Wales will see service stations fined for failing to report accurate petrol prices. The legislation makes it an offence to hide fuel price or availability. Minister for Better Regulation, Annalak Chantavong, says the fines will be tough.
6: Triple the fines, but up to $3,300. And if they commit the same, if they re-offend within 12 months, then the fine goes up to $5,500. And of course, they're also caught in pose fines going up to $110,000.
1: An internal survey has revealed Queensland's peak body for mental health is struggling with its own toxic workplace culture. Nearly half the staff at the Mental Health Commission say they feel unsafe at work, with reported rates of bullying and discrimination among the highest in the public service. In finance, one Australian dollar buying around 72 US cents.
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1: In the first of today's NRL matches, the Knights host the Rabbitohs next hour. Then the Sharks play West Tigers in Cronulla. The confirmed departure of Jerome Luai to the PNG Chiefs has left many predicting the Tigers' fine form to slip. Sharks prop Toby Rudolph has told Nine he begs to differ.
7: I think it will actually have a galvanising effect, if I'm being honest. I think it's going to be a reason for them to lift up, and I think we had a hard job for us before this happened, but now it's even greater, so...
1: Tonight, it's the Panthers up against the Sea Eagles. The Sydney Swans are on the hunt for their seventh win of the season when they take on the Demons at the SCG today. GWS and the Suns cap off round 8 tonight at People First Stadium. Arsenal has retained its spot on top of the Premier League ladder with a 3-0 win over Fulham. You're up to date. That's the latest news and sport.
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1: Good afternoon, I'm Jamel Wills. Police say a man may have killed his brother and parents in a drug-induced frenzy in their Sydney home before returning to the crime scene. Emergency crews called to Rosemeadow near Campbelltown this morning found the bodies of a 65-year-old woman and 25-year-old man. A 64-year-old man found injured at the scene died in hospital. Police Superintendent Grant Healy says a 32-year-old man arrested at the house is being questioned.
2: It's very early in the investigation, so I can't speculate on what happened. We know it's a family unit and we're trying to work our way through with what happened during the evening.
1: The man charged with the murder of Kumanjai Little Baby in Alice Springs is expected to face court next week. 47-year-old Jefferson Lewis has been moved from Alice Springs to Darwin after riots outside a hospital. The opposition is urging the federal government to extend cuts to the fuel excise beyond the 30th of June. Labor halved the levy by 26 cents a litre in April due to the Middle East war causing high fuel prices for 3 months. With the Strait of Hormuz still mostly closed, Nationals MP David Littleproud has told Today that relief will likely need to be extended.
3: The bonds are going to continue to drop, and so therefore the straits are going to continue to be blocked, and that means we're going to have supply issues. That's going to put more pressure back on prices, and I think the government is going to have to keep some flexibility around that support.
1: Jewish Australians are preparing to give evidence on the first day of the Royal Commission into Anti-Semitism in the wake of the Bondi terrorist attack. The five-week hearing will investigate concerns Australia became complacent about safety of the Jewish community despite repeated warnings. The Executive Council of Australian Jewry says it will be the most significant investigation into anti-Semitism in Australia's history. American budget airline Spirit has ceased operations, leaving thousands of passengers with cancelled flights. US correspondent from Nine, Reid Butler.
4: The rising cost of jet fuel, it's more than doubled as a result of the war in Iran, is among the reasons why Spirit Airlines has collapsed, and it is understandable to be worried other low-cost carriers could go the same way. Spirit is like the Jetstar of America in terms of offering cheaper prices without a premium service. But the airline was struggling before the war with huge debt following two bankruptcies. A last-minute desperate bid for a government bailout failed to materialise, and now 17,000 people are out of a job, and people who bought tickets are wondering what's next. Reid Butler, Los Angeles.
1: In finance, one Australian dollar buying around 72 US cents.
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1: This afternoon's clash between the Knights and Souths is just getting underway in Newcastle. With several players returning from injury, Knights captain Kalyn Ponga says the home crowd deserves to see their team win.
5: Well, our performances at home probably haven't been good enough this year, especially maybe the last 24 months. There's a bit of excitement with the boys that are returning, but that's not going to get us the win, you know. It's not going to guarantee it to us anything. We're still going to job to do out there.
1: Later, Cronulla takes on the high-flying West Tigers at Shark Park. Tonight, the ladder-leading Panthers take on the Sea Eagles, who are still yet to lose under Kieran Foran. In today's AFL, the Swans are up against Melbourne. Gold Coast take on GWS tonight. And Oscar Piastri has fallen short in qualifying for the Miami Grand Prix. He'll start seventh. That's news and sport.
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0: Breakfast with Scotty, weekdays from 5 a.m. on Tamworth's number one, 88.9. 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
1: Good afternoon, I'm Jamel Wells. Charges have been laid against the man accused of killing a five-year-old girl in Alice Springs. Toby Goff reports.
2: 1 week after she was taken from her home, Northern Territory Police have formally charged Jefferson Lewis with the murder of Kumanjai Little Baby. The 47-year-old remains under heavy guard in Darwin and is expected to face court later this week. Northern Territory Police Commissioner Martin Dole says while the charge is a significant milestone in a complex investigation, the town remains deeply scarred. Police have also released CCTV of Thursday's riot that broke out at the hospital where Lewis was receiving treatment. Several people have been arrested over the event. The community is now being urged to respect the judicial process and allow Kumanjai Little Baby's family the peace they need. Toby Goff reporting.
1: Analysis shows the average Australian would see their maximum home buying budget shrink by $12,000 if the RBA lifts interest rates for a third consecutive month. All four big banks expect the board to raise the cash rate after its meeting on Tuesday. CanStar's Sally Tindall says that would push more home buyers to the sideline.
3: Every time the RBA lifts the cash rate, the maximum amount someone can borrow from the bank gets a haircut. We've already seen two cash rate cuts. That's put some borrowers on the sidelines for now.
1: The federal government says it's not ruling out extending the fuel excise cut beyond June. Labor halved the levy for 3 months in April following high fuel prices during the Middle East war. As shipping restrictions persist in the Strait of Hormuz, Assistant Treasurer Daniel Molino has told Sky News a decision will be made closer to the deadline.
4: We're just 1 month into that fuel excise cut. I think we need to really see how the overseas conflict evolves, how prices evolve for oil. But I think, you know, it is doing what it was intended to do.
1: Two teenagers have been charged with assaulting a man on a bus in the New South Wales Hunter. Police say a group attacked the 49-year-old, knocking him unconscious. Nine teenagers were later arrested at a fast food outlet in Belmont. Two boys aged 13 and 15 have been charged. Police have dismantled a major drug trafficking syndicate after an 8-month investigation into Queensland's Western Downs. It included 18 raids across Chinchilla and Miles. 38 people have been charged with 500 offences. In finance, one Australian dollar's buying around 72 US cents.
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1: The Knights have a 28-10 second half lead over the Rabbitohs in Newcastle. Later, Cronulla takes on the high-flying West Tigers at Shark Park. The confirmed departure of Jerome Luai to the PNG Chiefs has left many predicting the Tigers' fine form to slip. But Sharks prop Toby Rudolph has told Nine he disagrees.
5: I think it will actually have a galvanising effect, if I'm being honest. I think it's going to be a reason for them to lift up, and I think we had a hard job for us before this happened, but now it's even greater. So
1: tonight it's the Panthers up against the Sea Eagles. The Sydney Swans are chasing their 7th win of the season, about to take on the Demons at the SCG. GWS and the Suns cap off round 8 tonight at People First Stadium, and Arsenal's kept its spot on top of the Premier League ladder with a 3-0 win over Fulham. That's the latest news and sport.
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1: Good afternoon, I'm Jamel Wells. Police say a man may have killed his brother and parents in a drug-induced frenzy in their Sydney home before returning to the crime scene. Emergency crews called to Rosemeadow near Campbelltown this morning found the bodies of a 65-year-old woman and 25-year-old man. A 64-year-old man found injured at the scene died in hospital. Superintendent Grant Healy says a 32-year-old man arrested at the house is being questioned.
2: It's very early in the investigation, so I can't speculate on what happened. We know it's a family unit and we're trying to work our way through with what happened during the evening.
1: The opposition's urging the federal government to extend cuts to the fuel excise beyond the 30th of June. Labor halved the levy by 26 cents a litre in April due to the Middle East war causing high fuel prices. With the Strait of Hormuz mostly closed, Nationals MP David Littleproud says the relief will likely need to be extended.
3: The bombs are going to continue to drop, and so therefore the straits are going to continue to be blocked, and that means we're going to have supply issues. That's going to put more pressure back on prices, and I think the government is going to have to keep some flexibility around that support.
1: Jewish Australians are preparing to give evidence on the first day of the Royal Commission into Anti-Semitism in the wake of the Bondi terrorist attack. The five-week hearing will investigate concerns Australia became complacent about safety of the Jewish community despite repeated warnings. The Executive Council of Australian Jewry says it will be the most significant investigation into anti-Semitism in the country's history. Australia's peak medical body is raising concerns potentially harmful unapproved nicotine pouches are being promoted to young people. The AMA is calling on the government to close loopholes that let the products enter the market. Associate Professor Julian Raitt says some of the pouches contain 150 milligrams of nicotine, more than the average cigarette.
4: They do pose some health risks to the public, so we feel that it's important that the federal government step in and intervene via the Therapeutic Goods Administration to prevent access to these pouches without very strict limitations.
1: American budget airline Spirit has ceased operations, leaving thousands of passengers with cancelled flights. Nine's US correspondent Reid Butler.
5: The rising cost of jet fuel, it's more than doubled as a result of the war in Iran, is among the reasons why Spirit Airlines has collapsed, and it is understandable to be worried other low-cost carriers could go the same way. Spirit is like the Jetstar of Americare in terms of offering cheaper prices without a premium service. But the airline was struggling before the war with huge debt following two bankruptcies. A last-minute desperate bid for a government bailout failed to materialise, and now 17,000 people are out of a job, and people who bought tickets are wondering what's next. Reid Butler, Los Angeles.
1: In finance, one Australian dollar buying around 72 US cents.
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1: Cronulla has an 18-10 half-time lead over West Tigers at Shark Park. The Knights beat the Rabbitohs 42-38 in Newcastle. The Panthers take on the Sea Eagles tonight. A short time ago in the AFL, the Swans had a 76-48 lead over Melbourne. Later, Gold Coast takes on GWS. And Oscar Piastri has fallen short in qualifying for the Miami Grand Prix. He'll start in seventh position.
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1: Hello, I'm Jamelle Wells. A man's been charged with murdering three family members and the attempted murder of another relative in Sydney's southwest. Police called to Rosemeadow near Campbelltown found the bodies of a 65-year-old woman and 25-year-old man. A 64-year-old man found injured later died in hospital, while a 30-year-old injured man has been released from hospital. A 32-year-old man arrested at the scene is due to face court tomorrow. Charges have been laid against the man accused of killing a 5-year-old girl in Alice Springs. Toby Goff reports.
2: 1 week after she was taken from her home, Northern Territory Police have formally charged Jefferson Lewis with the murder of Kumanjai Little Baby. The 47-year-old remains under heavy guard in Darwin and is expected to face court later this week. Northern Territory Police Commissioner Martin Dole says while the charge is a significant milestone in a complex investigation, the town remains deeply scarred. Police have also released CCTV of Thursday's riot that broke out at the hospital where Lewis was receiving treatment. Several people have been arrested over the event. The community is now being urged to respect the judicial process and allow Kumanjai Little Baby's family the peace they need. Toby Goff reporting.
1: Analysis shows the average Australian would see their maximum home buying budget shrink by $12,000 if the RBA lifts rates for a third consecutive month. All four big banks expect the board to increase the cash rate after its meeting on Tuesday. Canstar's Sally Tindall says that would push more home buyers to the sideline.
3: Every time the RBA lifts the cash rate, the maximum amount someone can borrow from the bank gets a haircut. We've already seen two cash rate cuts. That's put some borrowers on the sidelines for now.
1: The federal government says it's not ruling out extending the fuel excise cut beyond June. Labor halved the levy for 3 months in April following high fuel prices during the Middle East war. As shipping restrictions persist in the Strait of Hormuz, Assistant Treasurer Daniel Molino has told Sky News a decision will be made closer to the deadline.
4: We're just 1 month into that fuel excise cut. I think we need to really see how the overseas conflict evolves, how prices evolve for oil. But I think, you know, it is doing what it was intended to do.
1: Two teenagers have been charged with assaulting a man on a bus in the New South Wales Hunter. Police say a group assaulted the 49-year-old, knocking him unconscious. Nine teenagers were later arrested at a fast food outlet in Belmont. Two boys aged 13 and 15 have been charged. And police have dismantled a major drug trafficking syndicate after an 8-month investigation in Queensland's Western Downs. It included 18 raids across Chinchilla and Miles. 38 people have been charged with around 500 offences. In finance, one Australian dollar buying around 72 US cents.
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1: Cronulla has thrashed West's Tigers 52 points to 10 at Shark Park. The Knights beat the Rabbitohs 42-38 in a game that went down to the wire in Newcastle. The Panthers take on the Sea Eagles later tonight. A short time ago in the AFL, the Swans had a 125-113 lead over Melbourne. GWS and the Suns cap off round 8 tonight at People First Stadium. That's news and sport.
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Bath in 1981. Man, they really pumped out some great tunes. That was Tears for Fears and Everybody Wants to Rule the World. Welcome to the Eurogroove. It's Sunday evening, and for the next couple of hours, you're going to be with me, Brent Larkham, listening to all the best tunes to come out of Europe, like these guys. They are very, very good, actually, and they're relatively new. They've been around for about 10 years. Well, that's relatively new. They're singing a song with their mate, Demi Lovato, and it's the Vamps with Somebody to You.

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La la la Lola. Wow, they were singing that one way before it was cool for guys to dress like girls. That was the Kinks and Lola. Hope you're having a great Sunday evening. You're listening to all the best tunes here on 88.9. Up now, it's the original all-girl band currently residing in the Where Are They Now file. It's the Spice Girls and Wannabe.

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so much class, so much style, and he sings pretty good as well. That was Robert Palmer and Bad Case of Loving You. Great to have your company on this Sunday evening. Hope you're having a good one, listening to all these tunes on 88.9, 99.5, and of course, all over the world on iHeartRadio. Hope you're digging it. Check this out. This song, 9 to 5, was a worldwide hit at the same time as Dolly Parton's 9 to 5. So, they decided to extend the name. It's Sheena

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The Brit Award-winning singer, songwriter, and actress there. That was Lily Allen and 22. Well, that's about all we got time for on the first half of the Eurogroove, but do not touch that radio dial because after the news, I've got plenty more Eurogroovy tunes just for you. And helping us get there, it's, well, what can I say about these guys? They are very, very groovy. Definitely. It's The Cure, Friday I'm in Love.

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1: Hello, I'm Carolee Katsimbanis. A man's been charged with murdering three family members and the attempted murder of another relative in Sydney Southwest. Jamel Wells reports.
2: Police called to Rose Meadow near Campbelltown found the bodies of a 65-year-old woman and 25-year-old man. A 64-year-old man found injured later died in hospital, while a 30-year-old injured man has been released from hospital. A 32-year-old man arrested at the scene has been refused bail. Police say he may have used a blunt weapon, possibly a hammer, to attack his family. Jamel Wells in Sydney.
1: The first public hearings in the Royal Commission into Anti-Semitism begins in Sydney tomorrow. The proceedings follow the release of Commissioner Virginia Bell's interim report into national security issues last week. Police have charged 47-year-old Jefferson Lewis with the murder of Kumanjai Little Baby in Alice Springs. Authorities moved Lewis from Alice Springs Hospital to Darwin for his own protection after grieving community members and rioters targeted the facility where he was being treated. Northern Territory Police Commissioner Martin Dole says investigations are continuing.
3: This has been extensive and detailed investigation. As I said, our detectives have been working around the clock to come up with this outcome. Mr. Lewis is before the court. And our job doesn't stop now.
1: Donald Trump has said Iran has not yet paid a big enough price after confirming he'd received new Iranian proposals to end the conflict in the Middle East. President Trump said he was reviewing the terms but could not imagine that they would be acceptable. Earlier, he again claimed Tehran was desperate to make a deal and that the Iranian government was split. Speaking on the tarmac en route to Washington, Mr. Trump was asked by reporters if renewed fighting with Iran was likely.
4: If they misbehave, if they do something bad, but right now, we'll see, but it's a possibility that could happen.
1: Meanwhile, the head of the Iranian Parliament's Civil Commission, Mohammad Reza Rezaei Kuchi, says countries that have waged war against Iran will not be allowed to transit through the Strait of Hormuz until they pay compensation. It's been revealed that organised crime is behind the spate of hospitality firebombings in Melbourne. At least 14 pubs, bars and restaurants have been attacked in the last 2 months. The criminals soliciting venues to sell their illegal alcohol, firebombing those who refuse. Medical experts warn the illegal spirits can pose serious health risks. And an internal survey has revealed Queensland's peak body for mental health is struggling with its own toxic workplace culture. Nearly half of the staff at the Mental Health Commission say they feel unsafe at work, with reported rates of bullying and discrimination amongst the highest in the public service. Checking Finance, one Australian dollar buying 72 US cents.
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1: AFL, the Sydney Swans are on top of the AFL ladder after a 17-point win over the Melbourne Demons. 131-114, the Swans held back a final quarter surge. Star Isaac Heaney, who returned from injury, showing his skill in controlling the midfield. He told Fox Footy the SCG fans provided the motivation.
5: It's a fortress and we want to keep it that way. And these guys are a massive reason why we get up and about. And even when we're under the pump, they get us over the line.
1: Shortly, Gold Coast Suns up against GWS Giants. Scans have also confirmed a low-grade hamstring strain for St Kilda's Dan Butler in last night's match against Carlton. He's expected to miss approximately 3 to 4 weeks. In the NRL, a win for Newcastle Knights over South Sydney Rabbitohs 42-38, Cronulla Sharks over West Tigers 52-10, and at half-time, Penrith Panthers leading the Manly Sea Eagles 12-6. And that is the latest news and sport.
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They sure rocked us up through the 80s. They made us dance, dance, and dance. It was the Style Council and Shout It to the Top. Welcome back to the Eurogroove. It's Sunday evening and we're playing the second hour of tunes just for you. Well, here's the man that needs no introduction, but I'm going to introduce him anyway with a song that came out 27 years ago. Wow! It's Robbie Williams and Melissa.

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He the man, the king of everything slightly left of center. That was David Bowie, of course, and Heroes. It's great to have your company on this Sunday evening. Well, I need you to concentrate just a little bit. We're going to try and sing along with these guys. Just make up the words. They did. It's Scorpions and Winds of Change.

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What a great song. What a cool story. A man and his wife falling for each other all over again. Nice. We are cooking on a Sunday Eve, and let's get rocking with the best hair band in the business. It's Europe and the Final Countdown.

first moment. Cause the light came on when I heard that song, and I want you to sing it again.

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a very, very handsome X Factor runner-up. Well done, Ollie Mars and Dear Darling. Hup. That's about it for me for this week, but stick around, because after the news, we've got Dan and Howdy and their magnificent country show, Hoedown. And of course, join me, Brent Larkham, next Sunday evening for more Euro Groovy tunes right here on 88.9. So taking us out tonight, it's the English supergroup, fronted by Andrew Roachford. They're called Roachford, only to be with you. Y'all stay groovy now.

0: Nine News.
1: Good evening, I'm Carolee Katsimbanis. 47-year-old Jefferson Lewis has been charged with the murder of Kumanjai little baby in Alice Springs. Authorities moved him from Alice Springs to Darwin for his own protection after rioters targeted a hospital where he was being treated. Northern Territory Police Commissioner Martin Dole says the court process must now be followed.
2: It's deeply distressing, not only for the family, but for the wider community. This is a horrific event and a horrific set of circumstances, and our thoughts remain strongly with the family, also with the community, as everyone processes the impact of these horrific events. I would ask that the community respect the judicial process, and I would also ask that the community continue to respect the family.
1: A 32-year-old man has been charged with murdering three members of his family and the attempted murder of another relative in Sydney's southwest at Rosemeadow near Campbelltown. He's been refused bail and is due to appear in court tomorrow. The federal opposition is urging the federal government to extend cuts to the fuel excise beyond the 30th of June. Labor halved the levy by 26 cents a litre in April due to the Middle East war causing high fuel prices. With the Strait of Hormuz still mostly closed, Nationals MP David Littleproud says the relief will likely need to be extended.
3: The bombs are going to continue to drop, and so therefore the straits are going to continue to be blocked, and that means we're going to have supply issues. That's going to put more pressure back on prices, and I think the government is going to have to keep some flexibility around that support.
1: It's been revealed that organised crime is behind the spate of hospitality firebombings in Melbourne. Brian Wilson explains.
4: The criminal syndicate known as the Ghost are soliciting venues to sell their illegal alcohol and firebombing them if they refuse. Victorian Premier Jacinta Allen.
5: Absolutely unacceptable behaviour. It won't be tolerated.
4: Meanwhile, Upper House MLC David Limbrick has revealed that Victoria's liquor inspectors cannot test for methanol, a common ingredient in the illegal alcohol products.
6: They don't check the actual products. The government doesn't have a testing facility.
4: At least 14 pubs, bars and restaurants have been attacked by the arsonists in the past 2 months, with police struggling to go beyond the criminal foot soldiers who are often just young teens. Brian Wilson, Melbourne.
1: Checking finance, one Australian dollar buying 72 US cents.
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0: Nine Sport.
1: The Sharks have belted the Tigers in round 9 of the NRL. Andrew Lucas reports.
8: Cronulla has recorded an emphatic 52-10 victory over the Tigers in Sydney's Sutherland Shire. The visitors suffered a huge blow early, losing Adam Dewey to a dislocated shoulder after scoring a try. Cronulla led 18-10 at half-time before scoring six unanswered tries in the second half in front of over 14,000 fans. Cale Iro and Teague Wilson finished with hat-tricks. Andrew Lucas at Ocean Protect Stadium.
1: And just moments ago, a win for the Penrith Panthers over the Manly Sea Eagles, 18-16, and earlier the Cronulla Sharks over West Tigers, 52-10. Oscar Piastri is still positive despite falling short in qualifying for the Miami Grand Prix. He'll start in seventh position.
9: Yeah, obviously a little bit defined to try and stay with Lando, but no, overall it was a good day, so hopefully we can maintain that.
1: In the AFL, the Sydney Swans are on top of the ladder after a 17-point win over the Melbourne Demons, 131-114. And moments ago in the second quarter, Gold Coast Suns leading GWS 25-13. In the Super Netball, the win for West Coast Fever over Sunshine Coast Lightning, 58-54. And the Melbourne Vixens over the GWS Giants, 66-64. And that is the latest news and sport.
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0: sounding really good back in the 1980s there, from the Illawarra district of New South Wales, that's Sonia Williams on Hoedown, and Cowboys Live Forever. Wouldn't that be good? G'day, Dan Misson. Welcome back to Hoedown.
1: Thanks, Howdy. Yeah, always good to be playing some of that Butte country music that you used to play on Hoedown all those years ago.
0: Sure is, mate. And we'll go to my archives later on this hour and hear the voice of the late Stan Costa talking about his wife, the wonderful Dorothy Costa.
1: Also coming up this hour, Kevin Sheargog, Slim Newton, also a classic from Slim Dusty. But right now on Hoedown, this is Lee Kernaghan.
2: It was back.

0: That's a good song for this time of the year, Dan. A Kubra's in the Snow. Diane Lindsay and Peter Simpson. Gee, they do a lot for country music all over the place. Lovely couple, Diane and Peter. What's on next, Dan?
1: Coming up after the break, we go way back and play something special coming out of the archives. It's Hank Williams closing off one of his famous syndicated radio shows, and a classic old song called When God Comes and Gathers His Jewels.
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0: 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Here is an extract from 1952, when Hank is about to wind up a weekly program with his usual spiritual song.
9: Friends, right now it's hymn time again on the Health and Happiness Show. There's a number that I had the pleasure of writing about 3 or 4 years ago. I hope you're going to enjoy it. When God comes and gathers his jewels.

0: Well, friends, looks like 50 o'clock has caught us again. That means that we're going to have to get our satchel and go. We'll be back before long, though. I want you to keep listening for us, will you?
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0: That's the work of country singer George Hamilton IV on Hoedown, who had a very successful recording career in the 1960s, which included hits like that, Abilene. He also did some acting in a few country music movies back in those days.
1: Emmylou Harris joins us now with a song written by Don Gibson for Patsy Cline. The title of that memorable movie about the life of Patsy, Sweet Dreams.

0: What a career this bloke's had, Marty Stewart, with his 1990s hit, Kiss Me, I'm Gone.
1: Yeah, good stuff, Dan. Coming up next, we're back in Oz with Slim Dusty, Slim Newton, Stan Costa and Kevin Chegog.
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0: That's a real favourite from the late Kevin Sheargog from Tassie.
1: With his band called The Gold Toppers. How would you lose with a band called that?
0: Absolutely. A song now from the old Redback man, the late Slim Newton, and the follow-up to his big hit, The Redback on the Toilet Seat, written by your old mate Howdy, Brian K. Kelly. This is The Fate of the Redback.

0: 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Brian Howard presents a balladeer, a beer, and a song.
1: If you've ever been to the New South Wales town of Grenville, you would have almost certainly visited the monument that honours the birthplace of the great Henry Lawson. North Queensland balladeer Buck Taylor was there during a tour with the Slim Dusty Show, and it gave Buck the idea for a song, recorded by Slim Dusty, called Henry Lawson's Pen.
2: Sometimes kind people comment on the ballads I have wrote, even though sometimes

0: friends of my ballad.
1: Slim Dusty and the song written by North Queensland balladeer Buck Taylor. This is Brian Howard. Join me soon for more of the balladeers, a beer and a song.
2: I love people, I love life, and God who put me here with Dorothy, song to sing and mugs of yummy beer.
3: They say beside every good man, there's a good woman. That's certainly true in the life of the late Stan Costa and his lifelong partner Dorothy. Dot Costa stuck behind a famous songwriting husband through some pretty tough times. And Stan paid tribute to Dorothy in a few of his ballads, like Sunshine.
4: That's just a little love ballad I wrote for Dorothy, yeah. And it's only a simple, light little thing. It goes back, it's just got a story to it, actually. We were at Charleville in 1960 or 59, I'm not too sure, and I was slaughtering for Mick Dunn out there, and Dorothy got a job as a bar attendant. She learnt the bar trade there at old Papa Caron's Hotel. A very strict old man he was, and any of his staff that he trained turned out good, because, like I say, he was a very strict old man. But the bar flies out there, the regular drinkers, they'd come in sick and shaky, and Dottie was always happy and smiling. They christened her Sunshine. They said, you know, you smile, you're always happy, you like sunshine. And I thought, well, she's my sunshine, so I'll write this one.

0: Stan Koster, and a song dedicated to his wife Dorothy. It was Dorothy who first prompted Stan to make himself and his ballads known to Slim Dusty at Longreach in the early 1960s. This is Brian Howard. There may be lots of great moments in country music. There's also lots of great people.
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0: On Hoedown from Tamworth, that's Tammy Wynette, and Take Me to Your World.
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Believe Me, Baby, I Lied. What a good song from Trish Yearwood on Hoedown. And The Good Country Just Keeps On Coming. 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
1: Leave him out there in the long yard, do not rush him.
0: The tradition lives on. 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

0: Gee, that's a lovely old song. It's been recorded so many times down through the years, been sung around lots of parties. That's the Benning Brothers from Australia's Top End, when it's lamplighting time in the valley.
1: Now on Hoedown, an Aussie girl, Christina George, with a song written by Loretta Lynn, What's the Bottle Done to My Baby?
0: Goes back to about 1989, I think this one, Dan, when Christina was amongst the finalists for a Golden Guitar.

0: It's the sibling harmony sound of the Webb Brothers from Gympie in Queensland. They came off the land to record their music on several major record labels, and of course, they kicked off the famous Gympie Country Music Muster.
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0: They sounded so good. We just loved them back in the old days of Hoedown, the Statler Brothers. Jimmy Fortune out front with the song Elizabeth. Apparently Jimmy Fortune wrote the song in tribute to the famous actress Elizabeth Taylor.
1: Into the archives now with Willie Nelson.

Touch Me, the first chart record for Willie Nelson, went to number 7 way back in 1962. But it would be more than 10 years before Willie would have another single on the charts as successful as Touch Me. The song written by Fred Rose, Blue Eyes, Crying in the Rain. Yeah.

0: That's the old Fred Rose song he first wrote for Hank Williams, which turned out to be the first number one record for Willie Nelson in 1975. This is Brian Howard. 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Hold on.
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0: How about that one, Howdy?
1: Isn't that a classic? The Night I Went Below. Chad Morgan in full flight, back in the early 1960s. Here's another old-timer from the South Australian Riverland, the late...

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It concerns that patch of mud around the brim. For that's a piece of homeland and as dear old Aussie soil.

0: Town Hoedown, another great moment in country music.
1: My old mate, the late Brian K. Kelly, the well-known Australian bush ballad songwriter, was another product of that famous Australian country music belt of the northern rivers of New South Wales, around Kempsey, which produced other great country music stars like Shorty Ranger and, of course, Slim Dusty. In fact, Brian K. Kelly and old Slim were pretty good mates in their youth. However, they drifted apart as their careers expanded. In the late 1970s, I was working with Brian K. Kelly's band. We were doing a show near Kempsey, so we took a road trip out to the old Slim Dusty boyhood home on the farm at Nulla Nulla Creek. Unlike today, now the old home has been restored, back then it was very run down. It's hard to describe what we felt that day as we wandered around the old house where Australia's biggest music star grew up, and the remains of the old dairy, where Slim wrote the words to his most famous song at the age of 14, The Rain Tumbles Down in July. As we drove away from Nulla Nulla Creek that day, Brian reached into the glove box. He found a piece of paper and a pencil, and he wrote this song.

I reach the homestead, if trespass be a sin, I felt it not, but to my ears came a phantom violin. And hauntingly that old refrain went drifting out afar, while just as sweet there came the beat of pick and strum guitar. The roar of ghostly stockmen with hoofbeats pounding hard came mingled through the echoes around the old stockyard. And maybe it was fancy, but I swear I felt the rain.

0: One of the very popular duets out of Ireland, Foster and Allen, with a very much covered song, Old Flames. Up next, we'll talk with Gary Coxhead.
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0: Good evening, Gary.
7: Good day, mate. Nice to be with you again. And we're continuing our look at Buddy Williams after he moved over to RCA Record. And the one that we're going to play tonight was recorded in 1968. And it was recorded for an EP that Buddy put out. The title track was the song we're going to play called Riding That Old North Queensland Line. Just in his early days at RCA, his albums, for a couple of albums that he recorded that were covers of his older songs, there was Buddy Williams Remembers Volume 1 and Buddy Williams Remembers Volume 2, and he did a couple of family albums as well, which were mainly older songs. So last week's song and this week's song were new recordings of songs that he hadn't recorded before. So 1968, and Riding That Old North Queensland Line.

0: They're real old favourites from the Grand Old Opry, the Willis Brothers, and Give Me 40 Acres and I'll Turn This Rig Around.
1: Pretty hard on the stair, Dan. Taking 40 acres to turn around. We'll slow the pace for this one. This is David Houston with the classic Almost Persuaded. Hey.

0: Hank Williams Jr. and all my rowdy friends are coming over.
1: There's a great video clip of that song, Dan. Lots of Hank Jr.'s mates all heading out to his joint for a party, all in line, including George Jones on the ride-on lawnmower.
0: Really? I'll have to check that one out. In the meantime, this is George Strait. You're on Hoedown.

0: That's George Strait on Hoedown and an absolute country classic.
1: Well, that's the show. We've got to go. That's Hoedown for another week. We trust you've enjoyed our music and you'll join us again real soon for some more great country music.
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1: Good evening, I'm Carolee Katsimbalis. A former senior defence official says the AUKUS pact is so risky, Australia should ask to lease submarines from Japan as a fallback option. It comes as Japanese Prime Minister Sune Takaichi is due to arrive in Canberra later this evening. SMH The Age says Ms Takaichi and Prime Minister Anthony Albanese are due to have several meetings focusing on partnering on critical minerals to minimise the risk of economic coercion by China, and also bolstering economic security by shoring up energy and gas supplies in response to the closure of the Strait of Hormuz since the end of February. A man remains in custody under police guard at a health service facility following an assault and pursuit in the New South Wales West at Coonamble. The 28-year-old was tasered after allegedly failing to stop his car, getting out of it armed with a machete. A 26-year-old woman remains in John Hunter Hospital with life-threatening injuries. Two children aged 4 and 18 months also found in the car are now being looked after by family. A man's been charged with murdering three family members and the attempted murder of another relative in Sydney Southwest. Jamel Wells reports.
2: Police called to Rose Meadow near Campbelltown found the bodies of a 65-year-old woman and 25-year-old man. A 64-year-old man found injured later died in hospital, while a 30-year-old injured man has been released from hospital. A 32-year-old man arrested at the scene has been refused bail. Police say he may have used a blunt weapon, possibly a hammer, to attack his family. Jamel Wells in Sydney.
1: Police have charged 47-year-old Jefferson Lewis with the murder of Kumunjai Little Baby in Alice Springs. Authorities moved Lewis from Alice Springs Hospital to Darwin for his own protection after grieving community members and rioters targeted the facility where he was being treated. Northern Territory Police Commissioner Martin Dole says investigations are continuing.
3: This has been extensive and detailed investigation. As I said, our detectives have been working around the clock to come up with this outcome. Mr. Lewis is before the court and our job doesn't stop.
1: It's been revealed that organised crime is behind the spate of hospitality firebombings in Melbourne. At least 14 pubs, bars and restaurants have been attacked in the last 2 months. The criminals soliciting venues to sell their illegal alcohol, firebombing those who refuse. Medical experts warn the illegal spirits can pose serious health risks. And overseas, Donald Trump has said Iran has not yet paid a big enough price after confirming he'd received new Iranian proposals to end the conflict in the Middle East. Speaking on the tarmac en route to Washington, Mr. Trump was asked by reporters if renewed fighting with Iran was likely.
4: If they misbehave, if they do something bad, but right now, we'll see. But it's a possibility that could happen.
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1: In the AFL, a win for the Gold Coast Suns over GWS Giants, 83-63. Earlier, Sydney Swans with a 17-point win over the Melbourne Demons, but Swans coach Dean Cox pretty critical on his side's performance.
5: Oh, yeah, I'm not wrapped with 7 goals, 4 in the last quarter, but I think as a coach, you're looking at things really finely. You know, in the last quarter, and to Melbourne's credit, they're playing some great football, and they showed... You know, certainly in that last quarter, they had 11 shots, 21 inside 50s. Got some real ascendancy.
1: NRL Round 9, 2-point win for Penrith Panthers over Manly Sea Eagles, 18-16. Cronulla Sharks over West Tigers, 52-10. And the Newcastle Knights held off a late surge from South Sydney Rabbitohs to claim a 42-38 victory in front of a home crowd. That's the latest news and sport.

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1: Good evening, I'm Carolee Katsimbalis. The federal government will use this month's budget to make Medicare urgent care clinics permanent across Australia. Federal politics reporter Nelson Scott.
2: Since urgent care clinics first opened in 2023, they've operated on a trial basis, with investment originally set to end in June. But Assistant Treasurer Daniel Molino says they've become a critical part of our healthcare system.
3: They've been used, I think, over 3 million times.
2: Labor has committed close to $2 billion in the budget to make the 137 bulk billing clinics permanent. The government says this will reduce pressure on emergency rooms and assist people dealing with cost of living pressures. While yet to comment on the specific proposal, the opposition's Matt Canavan says any measures included in the document need to improve people's lives.
4: It's focused on increasing the incomes and living standards of all Australians.
2: The budget will be delivered on May 12. In Canberra, Nelson Scott.
1: Australia's peak medical body is raising concerns potentially harmful unapproved nicotine pouches are being promoted to young people. The AMA is calling on the government to close loopholes that let the products enter the market. Associate Professor Julian Raitt says some of the pouches can contain 150 milligrams of nicotine, more than the average cigarette.
5: They do pose some health risks to the public, so we feel that it's important that the federal government step in and intervene via the Therapeutic Goods Administration to prevent access to these pouches without very strict limitations.
1: Investigations are continuing, but police have charged 47-year-old Jefferson Lewis with the murder of Kumanjai Little Baby in Alice Springs. He's been moved from Alice Springs to Darwin for his own protection after rioters targeted a hospital. And a 32-year-old man has been charged with murdering three family members and the attempted murder of another relative in Sydney Southwest at Rosemeadow near Campbelltown. He's been refused bail and is due to appear in court tomorrow. New laws in New South Wales will see service stations fined for failing to report accurate petrol prices. Minister for Better Regulation and Fair Trading Analuk Chavanathong says the legislation makes it a specific offence to hide fuel prices or availability.
6: Triple the fines, but up to $3,300, and if they commit the same, if they re-offend within 12 months, then the fine goes up to $5,500, and of course there are also court-imposed fines going up to $110,000.
1: High oil prices have prompted American budget airline Spirit to stop operations, leaving thousands of passengers with cancelled flights. Checking finance, one Australian dollar buying 72 US cents.
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0: Nine Sport.
1: The Sharks have belted the Tigers in round 9 of the NRL.
8: Cronulla has recorded an emphatic 52-10 victory over the Tigers in Sydney's Sutherland Shire. The visitors suffered a huge blow early, losing Adam Dewey to a dislocated shoulder after scoring a try. Cronulla led 18-10 at half-time before scoring 6 unanswered tries in the second half in front of over 14,000 fans. Cale Hero and Teague Wilson finished with hat-tricks. Andrew Lucas at Ocean Protect Stadium.
1: A win for Newcastle Knights over South Sydney Rabbitohs, 42-38. Penrith Panthers over Manly Sea Eagles, 18-16. AFL closing out round 8, a 20-point win for Cold Coast Suns, beating GWS Giants, 83-63. Jamari Ugle-Hagan kicking 3 goals. Earlier, Sydney Swans with a 17-point win over Melbourne Demons, 131-114. And Oscar Piastri will start from 7th for the Miami Grand Prix. That's the latest news and sport.

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1: Hello, I'm Carolee Katsimbanis. Charges have been laid against the man accused of killing a 5-year-old girl in Alice Springs. Toby Goff reports.
2: 1 week after she was taken from her home, Northern Territory Police have formally charged Jefferson Lewis with the murder of Kumanjai Little Baby. The 47-year-old remains under heavy guard in Darwin and is expected to face court later this week. Northern Territory Police Commissioner Martin Dole says while the charge is a significant milestone in a complex investigation, the town remains deeply scarred. Police have also released CCTV of Thursday's riot that broke out at the hospital where Lewis was receiving treatment. Several people have been arrested over the event. The community is now being urged to respect the judicial process and allow Kumanjai Little Baby's family the peace they need. Toby Goff reporting.
1: A man's been charged with murdering 3 family members and the attempted murder of another relative in Sydney South West. Jamel Wells reports.
3: Police called to Rose Meadow near Campbelltown found the bodies of a 65-year-old woman and 25-year-old man. A 64-year-old man found injured later died in hospital, while a 30-year-old injured man has been released from hospital. A 32-year-old man arrested at the scene has been refused bail. Police say he may have used a blunt weapon, possibly a hammer, to attack his family. Jamel Wells in Sydney.
1: 2 boys aged 13 and 15 have been charged with allegedly assaulting a man on a bus in the New South Wales Hunter, knocking him unconscious. The federal government says it's not ruling out extending the fuel excise cut beyond June. Labor halved the levy for 3 months in April following high fuel prices during the Middle East war. As shipping restrictions continue in the Strait of Hormuz, Assistant Treasurer Daniel Molino has told Sky News a decision will be made closer to the deadline.
4: We're just 1 month into that fuel excise cut. I think we need to really see how the overseas conflict evolves, how prices evolve for oil. But I think, you know, it is doing what it was intended to do.
1: US domestic airline Spirit has collapsed, leaving thousands of passengers stranded across the United States. The airline had previously filed for bankruptcy 3 times and was seeking a merger to stay in the air. The last flight, Spirit 357, landed at Dallas-Fort Worth Airport, prompting a rare exchange between controllers and other pilots on the busy air traffic radio channel.
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0: 9 Sport.
1: In the EPL, Arsenal is currently on top of the Premier League ladder with a 3-0 win over Fulham. But shortly, a few moments ago at halftime, Bournemouth leading Crystal Palace 2-0. Other games beginning shortly, Man United against Liverpool and Aston Villa and Tottenham. NRL Round 9, the Knights have held off a late surge from the Rabbitohs to claim a 42-38 victory in front of a home crowd. Coach Justin Holbrook says the team had to bounce back.
9: We were actually behind the scoreboard. We had to win it twice and we're good enough to do that. So that's great character led by KP and all the boys. You can drop your heads there and fall away, but we forced an error, scored ourselves, and then I did come up with a try-saving tackle.
1: The Sharks beat the Tigers 52-10, Penrith Panthers over Manly Sea Eagles 18-16, and AFL closing out Round 8, Gold Coast Suns over GWS Giants 83-63, and the Sydney Swans over Melbourne Demons 131-114. That's the latest news and sport.

0: Hello, I'm Carolee Katsimbanis. 47-year-old Jefferson Lewis has been charged with the murder of Kumanjai little baby in Alice Springs. Authorities moved him from Alice Springs to Darwin for his own protection after rioters targeted a hospital where he was being treated. Investigations are continuing. Northern Territory Police Commissioner Martin Dole says the court process must now be followed.
1: It's deeply distressing, not only for the family, but for the wider community. This is a horrific event and a horrific set of circumstances, and our thoughts remain strongly with the family, also with the community, as everyone processes the impact of these horrific events. I would ask that the community respect the judicial process, and I would also ask that the community continue to respect the family.
0: A 32-year-old man has been charged with murdering three family members and the attempted murder of another relative in Sydney's southwest at Rosemeadow near Campbelltown. He's been refused bail and is due to appear in court on Monday. Police will allege he used a blunt weapon, possibly a hammer, to attack his family. The federal opposition is urging the federal government to extend cuts to the fuel excise beyond June 30. Labor halved the levy by 26 cents a litre in April due to the Middle East war causing high fuel prices. With the Strait of Hormuz still mostly closed, Nationals MP David Littleproud says the relief will likely need to be extended.
2: The bonds are going to continue to drop, and so therefore the straits are going to continue to be blocked, and that means we're going to have supply issues. That's going to put more pressure back on prices, and I think the government is going to have to keep some flexibility around that support.
0: It's been revealed that organised crime is behind the spate of hospitality firebombings in Melbourne. At least 14 pubs, bars and restaurants have been attacked in the last 2 months. The criminals pressuring venues to sell their illegal alcohol, firebombing those who refuse. Medical experts warn the illegal spirits can pose serious health risks. The first public hearings in the Royal Commission into Anti-Semitism begin in Sydney on Monday. The inquiry will hear evidence from members of the Jewish community detailing their lived experiences of anti-Semitism from workplaces, schools and on sporting fields, and the effect it's had on their lives and safety. The hearing will investigate concerns the country became complacent about the safety of the Jewish community despite repeated warnings in the lead-up to the deadliest terrorist attack on Australian soil. Also making news, the federal government says it will commit $1.8 billion in this month's budget to make 137 bulk-billed Medicare urgent care clinics a permanent fixture of the health system. And new research suggests specific nutrients in eggs could be a key weapon in the fight against dementia. A 15-year study has found that people who eat just 2 eggs a week have a lower risk of developing Alzheimer's disease.
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4: Nine Sport.
0: Round 9 of the NRL, Andrew Lucas reports.
5: Cronulla has recorded an emphatic 52-10 victory over the Tigers in Sydney's Sutherland Shire. The visitors suffered a huge blow early, losing Adam Dewey to a dislocated shoulder after scoring a try. Cronulla led 18-10 at half-time before scoring 6 unanswered tries in the second half in front of over 14,000 fans. Cale Euro and Teague Wilson finished with hat-tricks. Andrew Lucas at Ocean Protect Stadium.
0: The Knights over the Rabbitohs, 42-38, and the Panthers over the Sea Eagles, 18-16. AFL wins for Gold Coast Suns and Sydney Swans.
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6: Monday the 4th of May, partly cloudy conditions today. There is a slight chance of a shower. 29 degrees expected for the whole region. 12 overnight for Tamworth, 11 overnight Quirindi and Gunnedah 14. Looking partly cloudy for Tuesday, another slight chance of a shower, 24. Then mostly sunny on Wednesday.
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1: Good morning, I'm Carolee Katsimbanis. Police have charged 47-year-old Jefferson Lewis with the murder of Kumanjai little baby in Alice Springs. Authorities moved him from Alice Springs to Darwin for his own protection after rioters targeted a hospital. Northern Territory Police Commissioner Martin Dole says investigations are continuing.
2: This has been extensive and detailed investigation. As I said, our detectives have been working around the clock to come up with this outcome. Investigations are continuing. Mr. Lewis is before the court, and our job doesn't stop now.
1: Australia's peak medical body is raising concerns potentially harmful unapproved nicotine pouches are being promoted to young people. The AMA is calling on the government to close loopholes that let the products enter the market. Associate Professor Julian Raitt says some of the pouches can contain 150 milligrams of nicotine, more than the average cigarette.
3: They do pose some health risks to the public, so we feel that it's important that the federal government step in and intervene via the Therapeutic Goods Administration to prevent access to these pouches without very strict limitations.
1: A former senior defence official says the AUKUS pact is so risky, Australia should ask to lease submarines from Japan as a fallback option. It comes as Japanese Prime Minister Sanae Takaichi arrived in Canberra late Sunday evening. SMH The Age says Ms. Takaichi and Prime Minister Anthony Albanese are due to have several meetings focusing on partnering on critical minerals to minimise the risk of economic coercion by China, and also bolstering economic security by shoring up energy and gas supplies in response to the closure of the Strait of Hormuz since the end of February. Donald Trump says Iran has not yet paid a big enough price after confirming he'd received new Iranian proposals to end the conflict in the Middle East, but doesn't imagine that they would be acceptable. Earlier, he again claimed Tehran was desperate to make a deal and that the Iranian government was split. Speaking on the tarmac en route to Washington, Mr. Trump was asked by reporters if renewed fighting with Iran was likely.
4: If they misbehave, if they do something bad, but right now, we'll see. But it's a possibility that could happen.
1: Also making news, an internal survey has revealed Queensland's peak body for mental health is struggling with its own toxic workplace culture. Nearly half of the staff at the Mental Health Commission say they feel unsafe at work, with reported rates of bullying and discrimination amongst the highest in the public service. New analysis shows the average Australian would see their maximum home buying budget shrink by almost $12,000 if the RBA lifts rates for a third consecutive month. All four big banks expect the board to raise the cash rate at its board meeting on Tuesday.
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0: Nine Sport.
1: Closing out round 8 of the AFL, Jamara Ugle-Hagan kicked 3 goals to help Gold Coast Suns secure a 20-point win over the GWS Giants 83-63. Earlier, the Sydney Swans with a 17-point win over the Melbourne Demons 131-114. NRL wins for Cronulla Sharks over West Tigers 52-10, Newcastle Knights over South Sydney Rabbitohs 42-38, and Penrith Panthers over the Sea Eagles 18-16. In the Super Netball, wins for West Coast Fever and Melbourne Vixens.
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6: Monday the 4th of May, partly cloudy conditions today. There is a slight chance of a shower. 29 degrees expected for the whole region. 12 overnight for Tamworth, 11 overnight Quirindi and Gunnedah 14. Looking partly cloudy for Tuesday, another slight chance of a shower, 24. Then mostly sunny on Wednesday.
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1: Hello, I'm Carolee Katsimbanis. 47-year-old Jefferson Lewis has been charged with the murder of Kumanjai little baby in Alice Springs. Authorities moved him from Alice Springs to Darwin for his own protection after rioters targeted a hospital where he was being treated. Investigations are continuing. Northern Territory Police Commissioner Martin Dole says the court process must now be followed.
2: It's deeply distressing, not only for the family, but for the wider community. This is a horrific event and a horrific set of circumstances, and our thoughts remain strongly with the family, also with the community, as everyone processes the impact of these horrific events. I would ask that the community respect the judicial process, and I would also ask that the community continue to respect the family.
1: A 32-year-old man has been charged with murdering three family members and the attempted murder of another relative in Sydney southwest at Rosemeadow near Campbelltown. He's been refused bail and is due to appear in court on Monday. Police will allege he used a blunt weapon, possibly a hammer, to attack his family. The federal opposition is urging the federal government to extend cuts to the fuel excise beyond June 30. Labor halved the levy by 26 cents a litre in April due to the Middle East war causing high fuel prices. With the Strait of Hormuz still mostly closed, Nationals MP David Littleproud says the relief will likely need to be extended.
3: The bombs are going to continue to drop, and so therefore the straits are going to continue to be blocked, and that means we're going to have supply issues. That's going to put more pressure back on prices, and I think the government is going to have to keep some flexibility around that support.
1: It's been revealed that organised crime is behind the spate of hospitality firebombings in Melbourne. At least 14 pubs, bars and restaurants have been attacked in the last 2 months. The criminals pressuring venues to sell their illegal alcohol, firebombing those who refuse. Medical experts warn the illegal spirits can pose serious health risks. The first public hearings in the Royal Commission into Anti-Semitism begin in Sydney on Monday. The inquiry will hear evidence from members of the Jewish community detailing their lived experiences of anti-Semitism from workplaces, schools and on sporting fields, and the effect it's had on their lives and safety. The hearing will investigate concerns the country became complacent about the safety of the Jewish community despite repeated warnings in the lead up to the deadliest terrorist attack on Australian soil. Also making news, the federal government says it will commit $1.8 billion in this month's budget to make 137 bulk-billed Medicare urgent care clinics a permanent fixture of the health system. And new research suggests specific nutrients in eggs could be a key weapon in the fight against dementia. A 15-year study has found that people who eat just 2 eggs a week have a lower risk of developing Alzheimer's disease.
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0: Nine Sport.
1: Round 9 of the NRL, Andrew Lucas reports.
5: Cronulla has recorded an emphatic 52-10 victory over the Tigers in Sydney's Sutherland Shire. The visitors suffered a huge blow early, losing Adam Dewey to a dislocated shoulder after scoring a try. Cronulla led 18-10 at half-time before scoring 6 unanswered tries in the second half in front of over 14,000 fans. Cale Hero and Teague Wilson finished with hat-tricks. Andrew Lucas at Ocean Protect Stadium.
1: The Knights over the Rabbitohs, 42-38, and the Panthers over the Sea Eagles, 18-16. AFL wins for Gold Coast Suns and Sydney Swans.
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6: Monday the 4th of May, partly cloudy conditions today. There is a slight chance of a shower. 29 degrees expected for the whole region. 12 overnight for Tamworth, 11 overnight Quirindi and Gunnedah 14. Looking partly cloudy for Tuesday, another slight chance of a shower, 24. Then mostly sunny on Wednesday.
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0: you're working, having a big one, or can't sleep, turn this one up nice and loud. 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
1: Good morning, I'm Carolee Katsimbanis. Police have charged 47-year-old Jefferson Lewis with the murder of Kumanjai Little Baby in Alice Springs. Authorities moved him from Alice Springs to Darwin for his own protection after rioters targeted a hospital. Northern Territory Police Commissioner Martin Dole says investigations are continuing.
2: This has been extensive and detailed investigation. As I said, our detectives have been working around the clock to come up with this outcome. Investigations are continuing. Mr. Lewis is before the court, and our job doesn't stop now.
1: Australia's peak medical body is raising concerns potentially harmful unapproved nicotine pouches are being promoted to young people. The AMA is calling on the government to close loopholes that let the products enter the market. Associate Professor Julian Raitt says some of the pouches can contain 150 milligrams of nicotine, more than the average cigarette.
3: They do pose some health risks to the public, so we feel that it's important that the federal government step in and intervene via the Therapeutic Goods Administration to prevent access to these pouches without very strict limitations.
1: A former senior defence official says the AUKUS pact is so risky, Australia should ask to lease submarines from Japan as a fallback option. It comes as Japanese Prime Minister Sanae Takaichi arrived in Canberra late Sunday evening. SMH The Age says Ms Takaichi and Prime Minister Anthony Albanese are due to have several meetings focusing on partnering on critical minerals to minimise the risk of economic coercion by China, and also bolstering economic security by shoring up energy and gas supplies in response to the closure of the Strait of Hormuz since the end of February. Donald Trump says Iran has not yet paid a big enough price after confirming he'd received new Iranian proposals to end the conflict in the Middle East, but doesn't imagine that they would be acceptable. Earlier, he again claimed Tehran was desperate to make a deal and that the Iranian government was split. Speaking on the tarmac en route to Washington, Mr. Trump was asked by reporters if renewed fighting with Iran was likely.
4: If they misbehave, if they do something bad, but right now, we'll see. But it's a possibility that could happen.
1: Also making news, an internal survey has revealed Queensland's peak body for mental health is struggling with its own toxic workplace culture. Nearly half of the staff at the Mental Health Commission say they feel unsafe at work, with reported rates of bullying and discrimination amongst the highest in the public service. New analysis shows the average Australian would see their maximum home buying budget shrink by almost $12,000 if the RBA lifts rates for a third consecutive month. All four big banks expect the board to raise the cash rate at its board meeting on Tuesday.
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0: Nine Sport.
1: Closing out round 8 of the AFL, Jamara Ugle-Hagan kicked 3 goals to help Gold Coast Suns secure a 20-point win over the GWS Giants 83-63. Earlier, the Sydney Swans with a 17-point win over the Melbourne Demons 131-114. NRL wins for Cronulla Sharks over West Tigers 52-10, Newcastle Knights over South Sydney Rabbitohs 42-38, and Penrith Panthers over the Sea Eagles 18-16. In the Super Netball, wins for West Coast Fever and Melbourne Vixens.
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6: Monday the 4th of May, partly cloudy conditions today. There is a slight chance of a shower. 29 degrees expected for the whole region. 12 overnight for Tamworth, 11 overnight Quirindi and Gunnedah 14. Looking partly cloudy for Tuesday, another slight chance of a shower, 24. Then mostly sunny on Wednesday.
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I've got to go. Thanks very much for your company this morning. Stand by for Scotty McLaren in next until 9 o'clock. I'll be back at midnight tonight.

0: Nine News. Thanks to our sponsor, Tamworth Building Supplies.
1: Good morning, I'm Josh Bryant. The first public hearings in the Royal Commission into the Bondi Beach terrorist attack are due to start in Sydney in the coming hours. The inquiry will hear evidence from members of the Jewish community detailing their lived experiences of anti-Semitism. The government has accepted 14 recommendations, which were handed down in an interim report from the commissioner last week. Voter support for the Prime Minister has improved, mainly on the back of his handling of the fuel crisis. The Redbridge poll shows Anthony Albanese's personal standing has stabilised after going into freefall for many months. The survey shows support for One Nation continues to plateau, while the Coalition has made marginal inroads. Policy and political consultant Terry Barnes telling Australia Overnight it's possible we've seen the height of the minor party's popularity.
2: Basically showing that One Nation's voters plateaued in the high 20s. It's not going any higher. It's not as yet going any lower.
3: Yeah.
2: But if that's the case, and if you look at the Nepean by-election in Victoria on Saturday, One Nation, I actually would say, flopped.
1: Economic security, fuel supply and defence are expected to be top of the agenda during a meeting between the Prime Minister Anthony Albanese and his Japanese counterpart. One former defence official is pointing to Japan as a potential alternative source for submarines if the AUKUS deal were to collapse. Officials in Iran are now reviewing the response from the United States to its latest proposal to end the conflict in the Middle East. Iranian state media says a response has been received from the US, but no officials in the United States have confirmed a formal reply has been given. Qatar University international affairs expert Abdullah Bandar Al-Attab has told Al Jazeera neither Iran or the US appear particularly ready to be willing to compromise.
4: Putting so much pressure on the US withdrawing troops from the region, and this is contradicting with the rights of these countries in the region to have their own relations with the U.S. and their security measures with the U.S. On the other side, you see that Americans, they want everything basically from the Iranians.
1: Ukrainian officials say Russian drone and missile strikes have killed 10 people and injured at least 76 others, while President Volodymyr Zelensky has also announced 3 Russian oil tankers have been destroyed in separate attacks on Russian ports. Also making news, a man is due in a Sydney court accused of killing 3 members of his family and injuring another. The injured man has since been released from hospital. A search and rescue effort is underway for 2 US service members who have gone missing during American military exercises being held in Morocco. In finance, one Australian dollar is currently buying 72 US cents.
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1: The Suns have downed the Giants by 20 points in slippery conditions in the AFL. It's the first time Gold Coast has beaten GWS since 2021. The Swans held off a fast-finishing Demon side to win by 17 in the other match. The Panthers have edged out the Seagulls 18-16 to end Kieran Foran's unbeaten run as interim Manly coach. Panthers coach Ivan Cleary says his side didn't make the most of some of their chances.
5: Lots of last plays where we just, just couldn't quite get the play done for whatever reason. Some were a bit bad luck, some were just bad playing. To their credit, they were competing all the way to the end as well.
1: The Sharks thrashed the Tigers 52-10 while the Knights edged out the Rabbitohs. And in the EPL, Manchester United has downed Liverpool 3-2. That's the latest news and sport.
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7: Well, across the region for today, we could be seeing a late shower or two, but otherwise mostly fine up until about 4 o'clock the Savo. That's when we're going to start seeing some of this rain shift in. Hopefully, we'll be seeing a bit into our rain gauges today. Heading for highs of 27 for Tamworth, Gunnedah, Narrabri, Baraba and Manilla today. A top of 26 for Quirindi, being the odd one out. 23 today for Walker and 25 for both Nundle and Murrurundi.
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7: Well, it's 5:04 and you are, of course, waking up with Scotty today on The Breakfast Show. We're going to tell you what's coming up on the show today a bit later. But it is, of course, Monday, May the 4th. So may the 4th be with you. Why not kick it off with Mecco? Happy Star Wars Day, everyone. It's 88.9.

Mecco and the Star Wars theme, and a happy Star Wars Day to you. It is, of course, Monday, May the 4th, and May the 4th be with you indeed. I'll tell you what, we got a big one coming your way today. Speaking of Star Wars, we're going to check out where that franchise is at a bit later on this morning. We're going to talk about it. How's things going with it? What's happening with it? When was the last time we saw a movie in the cinemas? Well, that was, of course, the Episode 9, wasn't it? But yeah, new one coming out soon. Is it going to do well? Well, we'll discuss it later. Also, $440 up for grabs in Guess the Gob. We'll chat to Adam from Technitune as we find out the latest tech information which is going on. We'll find out if it still holds up today as well. And today's song's actually a bit of a cracker. It's from out of the 70s, actually. I think you're going to like this one. So that's coming up a bit later. Also, your days of the year. It's a good day of the year today. Not only is it Star Wars Day, it's also a day for something else. We'll get into our birthdays, our most clicked twist top trivia, and a whole lot more. Oh, it's all happening. But some might say I'm a thorn in their side, like Macca. Yeah. Here's the Eurythmics. It's 88.9. Good.

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0: The chaos is clearing at Tamarang Mitre 10. The sledgehammers have been replaced with plastering and paintbrushes as they gear up for a fantastic family fun day this Saturday. 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

They're in town this Saturday night. It's The Living End and All Torn Down at 88.9. Good morning. You're waking up with Scotty on The Breakfast Show. And let's get into some stuff you may have missed for today. And member for New England, Barnaby Joyce, has revealed he may still run for a seat in the House of Representatives at the next election, given the massive One Nation surge in the polls. Tony Burke has declared immigration is the solution, not the problem, for the housing crisis, as India has now overtaken England as the largest source of overseas-born migrants in Australia for the first time in the country's history. Anthony Albanese has admitted an extension to the reduced fuel excise, which is due to expire in July, won't be detailed in next week's federal budget. A mother, father and their adult son have been killed in what police allege was a gruesome triple murder in Sydney southwest. While we've also got the Royal Commission into anti-Semitism getting underway today. Jefferson Lewis has been charged with one count of murder after the death of the five-year-old in Alice Springs, while President Donald Trump says that he was reviewing a new Iranian proposal to end the war. And despite Tamworth Regional Council returning the EPA grant, the hard plastics recycling facility is still on. Valera Recycling remains committed to launching in Tamworth without the funding. To sport, and Adam Dewey's surge towards an Origin jersey has hit a murky situation after he was injured with his shoulder while scoring a try early in the Tigers' 52-10 loss to the Sharks, while Manly interim coach Kieran Foran has copped his first defeat of his tenure after his side couldn't make the most of a one-man advantage and a controversial try, losing 18-6 to the Panthers. And the Knights won in a thriller against the Rabbitohs in a high-scoring affair, 42-8 yesterday. Yeah, I'm not happy. In Group 4 Rugby League, and the Katingle Moonbi Roosters have won against the Narrabri Blues, 40-32. These stories, apart from, of course, the local ones, coming up in the national news very, very soon, right here at 88.9. It is Coldplay. It's Viva La Vida at 88.9. Good morning.

0: Haven't joined our Facebook yet? Why not? Question of the day. We want to know what you're thinking, so join us. 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
3: A man has now been charged with murder, accused of killing three members of his own family in Sydney Southwest. A 30-year-old man was also injured in the attack at Rosemeadow, but has since been released from hospital. A 32-year-old man has been charged with three counts of domestic violence murder and one count of attempted murder, due to face court today. A prominent Jewish leader says he hopes the Royal Commission into the Bondi Beach terrorist attack will help deliver justice for victims. The first public hearings in Sydney today will focus on lived experiences of anti-Semitism. Alex Rivchen from the Executive Council of Australian Jury is one of several leaders scheduled to give evidence. He says the proceedings are an important step towards eliminating anti-Semitism.
4: We have to end the madness in this country which has allowed extremism and support for terrorism to thrive in plain sight. We have to stop the radicalisation and incitement, and this should hopefully be the start of that process.
3: The federal government has already accepted 14 recommendations included in an interim report handed down before the start of the public hearings. The Prime Minister is due to meet with his Japanese counterpart, with fuel security and the economy expected to be at the top of the agenda. It's Sune Takeuchi's first official visit to our country since taking office in October. A former defence official is reported to have suggested Australia also consider raising the idea of leasing submarines from Japan in case the AUKUS deal falls through. Every board rider club in New South Wales will soon be equipped with a shark monitoring drone. The state government is investing $30 million into beach safety, training 125 volunteer pilots to identify high-risk species. State Agriculture Minister Tara Moriarty says the rollout is an important step after several fatal shark attacks.
5: We are improving and investing in better technology all the time in relation to monitoring sharks, and it's a really important modern way of keeping people safer in the water.
3: Police are investigating after shots were fired into a home near Newcastle. Emergency services were called to the Charlestown property, where officers were told multiple bullets had been fired from a ute. No one inside the home was injured. Also making news, a new poll suggests support for the Prime Minister has stabilised as the government prepares to hand down its latest budget. A man and a teenage boy have been charged over a pursuit through Sydney's west after police tried to stop a suspected stolen vehicle at Mount Druitt. And new research shows as many as one in four Australian workers was underpaid super between 2018 and 2023. In finance, one Australian dollar is currently buying 72 US cents.
6: G'day, it's Macca. If you missed the morning show yesterday, this is what you missed. We spoke to member for Maranoa and former leader of the Nationals, David Littleproud. We asked about the $1,000 that Anthony Albanese has promised us back at tax time. I asked him if it was a fair dinkum, $1,000 we were going to get back.
7: Yeah, mate, no, they're not. They come off your total assessable income. And then, so if you've got a salary of $100,000, effectively that $1,000 is reduced to it. So you're assessed at $99,000. Dollars, and you pay your normal tax margin on that, your 30 cents. So it's not $1,000 back in your pocket. It's actually just takes off the assessment amount. And you know, every bit helps at the moment, but we need more meaningful tax reform in this country. And I think we need to look at it in totality. Look at GST, we got capital gains, we got all these taxes. We're one of the most complicated tax systems in the world. And it doesn't incentivise anyone to have a crack. You know, we talked about last week, I've got a young fella, he's just finished being an apprentice diesel mechanic, and he's got a tractor and baler, and he just goes, it's hardly worth doing it, because the tax man, he goes into the next bracket. Yep. And it doesn't incentivise anybody to go out and to have a go. That's what our country was built
6: today,
7: on.
6: A big one for you. We'll talk to someone from the Rural Heritage Village out of Corindai, the big event happening on the weekend. So much going on. Of course, Croggy as well, live from the Nimbin Festival, Mardi Gras. Looking forward to that one. We might need the delay button for that one, I think. It's all coming up after 9 a.m. Don't forget, on Fridays, we wear pink.
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0: 7 for Tamworth, Gunnedah, Narrabri, Baraba and Manilla today. 26 for Quirindi, a high of 23 for Walker and 25 for both Nundle and Murrurundi. It's very warm this morning, sitting on 15 in Tamworth and Gunnedah, and it's 14 at the moment in Quirindi.
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0: Coming up next, we'll get into our days of the year for today. But g'day to the dog named Boo this morning. It's Lobo, 88.9. Good morning.

dog named Boo at 88.9. It is 21 away from 6, and you're with Scotty on The Breakfast Show. And let's get into our days of the year for today. And today, not only is it International Star Wars Day, being May the 4th, but it's also International Firefighters Day today. Yeah, they're like our very own Jedis, aren't they, with the water that they use, which is amazing. Firefighters, of course, as we know, they put their lives on the line every single day to save our lives, loved ones in homes, and even in rainforests and forests, and also all the bushfires and stuff that they do. They look after us, they look after our city. So today, make sure that if you see a firefighter out there, say thank you for the job that they do. They're truly unappreciated, and they do an amazing job. This is for all the fireys this morning, for International Firefighters Day. Deep Purple, Smoke on the Water, here at 88.9. Good morning.

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He recently performed in Gunnedah. There's Ben Lee. We're all in this together at 4 away from 6. It's 88.9. Stick around. We got the Does It Still Hold Up Today coming up shortly, but here's Simon and Garfunkel to get us to the national news.

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1: Good morning. I'm Josh Bryant. A man is due to face court today, charged with murdering 3 family members and attempting to murder another relative in Sydney Southwest. Jamel Wells reports.
2: Police called to Rose Meadow near Campbelltown found the bodies of a 65-year-old woman and 25-year-old man. A 64-year-old man found injured later died in hospital, while a 30-year-old injured man has been released from hospital. A 32-year-old man arrested at the scene has been refused bail. Police say he may have used a blunt weapon, possibly a hammer, to attack his family. Jamel Wells in Sydney.
1: The Royal Commission into Anti-Semitism will begin hearing evidence from members of the Jewish community in Sydney today. The high-level probe was set up in the wake of the Bondi Beach terrorist attack. An interim report released last week made 14 recommendations designed to improve national security and counter-terrorism responses. A former senior defence official believes the Australian government should consider leasing submarines from Japan if the AUKUS pact falls through. Japan's Prime Minister Sanae Takaichi is this week holding talks with Anthony Albanese about defence and energy security. Richard Gray says Mr Albanese should use the meeting to explore a Plan B option for AUKUS amid the uncertainty about the United States' commitment to the major defence agreement. New analysis suggests 1 in 4 Australian workers was underpaid superannuation between 2018 and 2023. The total amount underpaid was over $24 billion. Payday super laws come into effect from July, requiring all employers to pay super at the same time as wages. Super Members Council Chief Executive Misha Schubert says unpaid super hits women, young people and lower income earners the hardest.
3: Unpaid super is a silent pay cut that's costing Australian workers $24.4 billion in the last 5 years alone. This is money Australians have earned but never been paid, and it's leaving millions of Australian workers significantly poorer at retirement.
1: Two teenage boys have been charged with leading police on a chase through Sydney's west. Police say the pursuit ended when the blue hatchback crashed into a traffic pole at Wetherill Park. It's alleged a 17-year-old driver returned a positive roadside drug test. Also making news, bullets have peppered a home at Charlestown in Lake Macquarie, with police now searching for a gunman who they believe fled the scene in a red ute. And the CSIRO is warning Sydney's northern beaches and the central coast have become global hotspots for a tick bite condition, which causes people to have allergic reactions to red meat products. In finance, one Australian dollar currently buying 72.02 US cents.
0: 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TBS, Cornrow, Dampier and Goonan Streets, Tominda.
1: No panic from Manly's interim coach despite his winning streak in the role coming to an end. The Seagulls went down to the Panthers 18-16 in a tight contest to wrap up the round's NRL action. Kieran Foran says he can't fault the effort from his side.
4: Said to the guys in there, that's as good an effort as I've seen. We're obviously disappointed because we felt like we were right in it and had a chance to walk away with the win.
1: The Tigers coach is refusing to blame the contract talk around Jerome Luai for his side's 52-10 thrashing at the hands of Cronulla, while the Knights edged out South Sydney in the earlier game. In the AFL, the Suns have notched up their first win against the Giants since 2021, while the Swans beat the Demons. And Sam Kerr has become Chelsea's all-time leading scorer in the Women's Super League as she helped her side to a 3-1 win over Leicester. 6:04, that's the latest news and sport.
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6: Well, across the region today, partly cloudy and a higher chance of some showers and even a thunderstorm later on. Heading for highs of 27 for Tamworth, Gunnedah, Narrabri, Baraba and Manilla. A high of 26 expected for Quirindi today. 23 for Walker and 25 for both Nundle and Murrurundi. Very warm start to the morning. We're sitting on 14 in Tamworth, it's 15 in Gunnedah and it's 14 in Quirindi.
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6: Coming up next, we're going to get into Does It Still Hold Up Today? But here's INXS. This is Bitter Tears at 6:04. It's 88.9. Good morning to you.

0: In Excess at 88.9 on The Breakfast Show. It's 6:08. You with Scotty this morning. And it's time to find out, does it still hold up today? And today, well, we thought we'd take you back to the 70s with a tune which came out back then. And it managed to get to number 9 on the US Billboard chart. But it did much better here in Australia. It got to number 5, believe it or not. The song was by the Nitty Gritty Dirt Band. And the song was all about a bloke called Mr. Bojangles, who the late, great Jerry Jeff Walker managed to meet, apparently, in his story, where he was actually arrested and he met this homeless guy that was actually inside the prison. Well, I'll let him explain the story, actually. It sounds a lot better coming from him.
1: And waving to the girl out through the window, she still was huffing at me as I went away that I was being that foolish. When I got in the jail cell, I started telling this story to this old guy. He just started laughing. And that was Bojangles, and his character. And he said, "All romance, youth was all this." And then we sat there for a while. He knew it was my first time. I was about 19 to be in jail. And he said, "Well," he said, "you know, we can just sit here and stare at the floor. Or we can start telling some stories, pass the time away." I didn't have very many. He had them all, so he told all the stories. And so after it was one of these long weekends where it's like a holiday. Somebody looked it up and said it was around 4th of July or something like that. So we had a Friday, Saturday, Sunday, and Monday in there. So we got quite a bit of time together. And so later on, when I was looking for a character, it was... I knew a man, Bojangles, and he danced for you.
0: So yeah, that's the story behind the song. So let's listen to it.

Yeah, definitely holds up today. Absolutely, a song that we should hear more often, I think. The Nitty Gritty Dirty Band and Mr. Bojangles. Oh, how good is that? It's 6:13. You with Scotty on the Brekkie Show. Here's Barnsley and Human Nature.

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0: All Saints and Never Ever at 88.9. You're waking up with Scotty today on The Breakfast Show. Coming up after your 6.30 news, sport and weather, we're going to get into some more twist-topped trivia for today. So we'll get into that. Try saying that 10 times fast. Twist-top trivia. Certainly is a bit of a tongue twister, that one. It is, of course, we've got the news on the way in just a moment, including the very latest on the Royal Commission, which fully gets underway today.
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3: It's 6.30. Good morning. I'm Josh Bryant. A new poll shows support for the Prime Minister has stabilised as the government prepares to hand down its budget. Federal Politics editor Michael Packey explains.
4: The latest Redbridge poll published in the Financial Review shows Anthony Albanese has stemmed the slide in his personal standing. The survey reveals voters are generally happy with the way Mr Albanese is handling the fuel crisis, but some of this goodwill could evaporate depending on how well the budget is received next Tuesday. The improvement in the PM's standing has not really led to a spike in Labor's primary vote. One Nation is still nipping at its heels, while the coalition has had a marginal lift. However, once preferences are taken into account, Labor has a lead of up to 10 points against both opposition parties. Michael Packey reporting.
3: A man has been charged with 3 counts of murder and 1 count of attempted murder in an alleged attack on his family in Sydney Southwest. Police believe the 32-year-old was in a drug-induced frenzy inside the Rosemeadow home. The bodies of a 65-year-old woman and a 25-year-old man were found inside. A 65-year-old man was taken to hospital where he later died. Iranian state media reports officials in Tehran have received a response from the US to the country's latest peace proposal. United States officials have not yet confirmed if a formal reply has been issued, but President Donald Trump had earlier indicated the proposal was unacceptable to him. Retired US Air Force Commander Glenn Ignazio is told today it's not just the US president under pressure to reach a deal.
5: Iran is significantly feeling a lot of pain. And the interesting part, something we learned this last week, is Iran hasn't been able to ship their oil out, and they've been trying to store it. And I guess at some point they're going to have to shut oil wells down. And when they do that, it doesn't come back 100%. It's like only 60%.
3: Some residents in Sydney's suburban fringes say they're facing daily gridlock on the local road network due to lack of infrastructure. The Herald reports successive governments have allowed tens of thousands of new homes to be built in the northwest, but planning laws were originally designed to unlock land for housing without increasing surrounding infrastructure. A new survey has found 18 to 34-year-olds across the country would prefer lower taxes over paying for government services. The Centre for Independent Study shows 76% of people surveyed in the age group believe it's harder for young Australians to get ahead compared to previous generations. And L2 and L3 light rail services have now resumed between Moor Park and Central, but passengers are still being warned to allow extra time. They had been suspended earlier as emergency services responded to an incident at Surry Hills. In finance, one Australian dollar buying 72.02 US cents.
6: G'day, it's Macca. If you missed the morning show last week, this is what you missed. We caught up with Heidi Hallam after the terrible situation in Alice Springs involving the murder of a 5-year-old girl. Yesterday's news reporting Jefferson Lewis has been charged with murdering 5-year-old Kamunjayi little baby in Alice Springs. I spoke to Heidi about what the Alice Springs community must be feeling over there and the difference between how the Indigenous community would like to deal with this versus how they've been asked to deal with this. Heidi spent a lot of time over in the Northern Territory, particularly in government, and I asked how you deal with LORE and LAW and the differences between the two.
7: I call on my sister from Alice Springs this morning, and she doesn't live in the centre of town. And she says, I'm definitely not leaving the house today, even in her own street. People are, you know, smashing up vehicles and burning things. And
8: so it's not being sensationalised by the media, the stuff we're seeing.
7: No, it's real. Yeah. Yeah, so I think people are angry. They don't know how to channel their anger. They are angry just like everybody else. This type of behaviour is totally unacceptable. They don't know what to do with that anger. And I think what we'll see is that whether it's a federal or a territory level, they will come in and form some sort of peacemaking task force where they bring in Red Cross or whatever to support the NT police to do that. But there's certainly going to have to be a lot of work done. And the LORE thing and the LAW, like, it is very real. And I think that definitely is going to be the priority for them right now, just to help them manage to fuel that anger and where they put that. And that is about your locus of control from a psychology point of view. It's about focusing on things you can control, and that is your own family and your own
8: house.
7: Today
8: we talk to the police, we talk to the fireys, and we'll catch up with Jean from the dog rescue as well. It is all happening. 67639533 is that Macaline number, all after 9 a.m.
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0: Well, across the region for today, well, we've got ourselves maybe a chance of a shower or even a thunderstorm as we head for highs of 27 for Tamworth, Gunnedah, Narrabri, Baraba and Manila. A high of 26 for Quirindi today, 23 for Walker and 25 for both Nundle and Murrundi. Unseasonably warm weather this morning. We're sitting on 15 in Tamworth, it's 15 in Gunnedah and it's 14 at the moment in Quirindi.
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1: Yes, indeed it is. 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Today's question is, what is the most expensive Monopoly property? What is the most expensive Monopoly property? Well, I'm going to give you the answer to that question next. But right now, let's get into the Beatles. I am the Walrus. 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
1: Alrighty, here's your answer to your question. What is the most expensive Monopoly property? It is Mayfair. Well done if you got it. G'day, this is Scotty McLaren.
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Elton John, Saturday Night's All Right for Fighting here at 88.9. You're waking up with Scotty on The Breakfast Show. It's 7:03. Coming up after your national news, we'll get into the birthdays for today. Make sure you stick around for that. But right now, to get us to the national news, here's Lulu. It's Tusa with Love at 88.9.

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1: It's 7 o'clock. Good morning. I'm Josh Bryant. The Royal Commission into Anti-Semitism and Social Cohesion will be holding its first public hearing block from Sydney today. Federal politics reporter Nelson Scott.
2: Commissioner Virginia Bell will today call the inquiry's first witnesses to begin examining the factors that led to the Bondi Beach terror attack. The Commission has been tasked with investigating the root causes of anti-Semitism and its prevalence across the country. Today's proceedings will focus on the lived experience of Jewish Australians, with prominent community leaders scheduled to give evidence. It follows the release of an interim report last week, which made 14 recommendations to bolster our national security and counter-terrorism responses. The Commission will hand down its final conclusions by the end of the year. In Canberra, Nelson Scott.
1: Police believe a 32-year-old man used a blunt force weapon to attack his family in their southwest Sydney home. The man's been charged with 3 counts of murder and 1 count of attempted murder following an alleged drug-induced frenzy at Rosemeadow. Iran's foreign ministry says it's reviewing a response from the United States to its 14-point peace proposal to try to end the Middle East conflict. State media is reporting Tehran's offer does not include negotiations on its nuclear program. The US is yet to confirm if it has provided a formal response. The loved ones of a teenager who died while on a camping trip with friends says they hope his death can improve awareness of mammalian meat allergy. A coroner ruled Jeremy Webb died of anaphylaxis due to the condition caused by ticks, triggering a reaction to red meat. His father, Jonathan, has told 60 Minutes he believes the condition should have been looked at more closely during 2 admissions to hospital with symptoms of anaphylaxis.
3: We should have gone home with an EpiPen and a letter of management that we needed to go and see an allergy specialist, but that was never done. Unfortunately, on the Central Coast, the paramedics, the doctors, the GPs didn't know about alpha-gal, and I want that to change.
1: After being axed 5 years ago, a bus route connecting residents in Parramatta and Ryde to Sydney CBD is returning. The M52 will have limited stops and is due to operate 24 hours a day. Local MP Donna Davis says when the route was cut, travel times increased by up to 20 minutes for some passengers.
4: Now there will be an express bus that will mean that passengers can stay on the bus all the way on their journey from Parramatta through Ryde into the city.
1: Also making news, the latest Redbridge poll shows Labor retains a 10-point lead against One Nation and the Coalition after preferences, and a new app's being rolled out to see whether simple messaging can increase a child's sleep by at least half an hour. In finance, one Aussie dollar buying 72.1 US cents.
0: 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TBS, Cornrow, Dampier and Goonan Streets.
1: The Knights and Rabbitohs put on a thriller in the Hunter Valley in the equal highest scoring game of the season. A try-saving tackle in the final second, stopping Latrell Mitchell and sealing a 42-38 win for Newcastle. Coach Justin Holbrook says they had to throw everything at the South Sydney star fullback.
5: I think we had 7 or 8 guys in the frame there, which would probably need to stop Latrell. We may need a 9, but we did it and got a win.
1: The Tigers have gone down by 42 points to the Sharks in Cronulla. The Sydney Swans remain atop the AFL ladder for the 4th week in a row after toppling the Melbourne Demons 131-114 at the SCG. And Oscar Piastri's moved from 7th on the grid to claim his 2nd podium finish of the F1 season. He's finished 3rd at the Miami Grand Prix behind Lando Norris and Kimi Antonelli. It's 7:04. That's the latest news and sport.
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7: Alrighty, across the region for today, we might get some rain. According to the Bureau, 90% chance of it actually. Showers and thunderstorms forecast for later today as we head for highs of 27 for Tamworth, Gunnedah, Narrabri, Baraba and Manilla. A high of 26 expected for Quirindi, 23 for Walker and 25 for both Nundle and Murrurundi. Currently, a warm start to the day, sitting on 15 in Tamworth. We haven't budged. It's 14 in Quirindi and it's 15 in Gunnedah.
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7: We'll get into the birthdays next, but here's Billy Joel. It's 88.9. Good morning.

Southside 88.9. You're waking up with Scotty today on The Breakfast Show. And if it's your birthday today, well, a happy birthday to you. You are sharing your birthday with a plethora of people today. You're sharing it with Rory McIlroy, the golfer, who turns 37. Travis Collins, the country music star, he turns 41 today. Lance Bass, formerly of the group NSYNC, he turns 47. Mike Dirnt from Green Day, he turns 54. Mike D is his actual name as well in that group. Kylie Gillies, a Tamworth local. She turns 59 today. Happy birthday, Kylie. Andrew Denton, one of the people that got me involved in radio, actually. He turns 66. And Steve Liebman, another absolute legend, a mentor of mine too. He's 82. But I can tell you, you're also sharing your birthday today with someone who's celebrating the big 5-0 today. And she's definitely known to Tamworth as well. She was born in Tamworth in 1976. She's won so many golden guitars. She's now married to Josh Cunningham of The Waifs. It's Felicity Urquhart. Flick, this is Chain of Joy. Happy birthday, Flick. It's 88.

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You're waking up with Scotty today on The Breakfast Show, and I tell you what, how'd you go with your footy tips over the weekend? I had another shocker, 4 out of 8. Nah, half's not bad. How did Mike go? Well, he didn't do too badly either. He got a couple wrong, actually. He got a fair few wrong, to be fair, but I'll tell you what, he managed to get 4 as well. So how about that? Yeah, so anyway, shocking round for the two of us. Didn't do, well, too badly, but 4 and 4. Be nice to be sitting on top of Mike anyway. It'd be really, really nice in terms of the footy tips. But anyway, hey, how do you go with making decisions in your relationship when you're with your significant other? Because, you know, one of the things that I suffer with is trying to get my wife to make decisions, right? I do this all the time. I'm always trying to get her to make decisions. Now, for example, I'll give you a perfect example. We're trying to pick a date. She wants to go down and check out this Harry Potter exhibition, which is happening in Sydney. And I said, yeah, sure, but let's make it so that it works with, you know, a Rabbitohs game, so that you get something, I get something. It works well, right? Perfect. That's great. So now it comes to picking the date. And then I give her an option of going to watch the Rabbitohs play the Storm, the Eel, or the Waz. Right? She chooses the Warriors, and I said to her, okay, just so you know, the Warriors are second on the ladder. That's not going to be an easy game. But, you know, if you want my honest opinion, I'd like to see the Eel. But in saying that, you know, if I choose the Eel, well, then I put a hoodoo on it. So, look, I'll just leave it with you. You choose whatever date. And she goes, oh, well, look, whatever you reckon. Oh, my God, you're annoying. And I said, well, no, I'll put a hoodoo on whichever team I pick. So then she goes, well, you've been my hoodoo for 20 years. Wow. She chose the Warriors, just so you know. So it's the Warriors. Tamworth, dear, here's Sher.

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Stick around. All the news are coming up soon. And then we're going to be getting into a little chat with Adam from Technotune. For Tech Talk, here's Frankie Valli, 88.9.

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1: It's 7:30. Good morning. I'm Josh Bryant. The daughter of a woman missing since 1997 is hoping a $1 million award will finally give her family some answers. Then 51-year-old Marion Butter was last seen at a bus depot in Queensland. She's believed to have travelled overseas before returning months later under a different name. Police and the state government have increased the reward to $1 million. Her daughter Sally Ladens told Ben Fordham they're desperate for closure.
2: It's really stressful. I'm on heart medication. I would really love to just be able to chill out. I know my kids are crying at me saying, Mum, you know, when is this going to stop? So I really need people to hear me when I say, please come forward and say something. It's really important.
1: Following an interim security review into the Bondi terror attack, the Royal Commissioner Virginia Bell will begin presiding over the first block of public hearings in Sydney this morning. Members of the Jewish community have been asked to give evidence about their lived experiences of anti-Semitism. A new opinion poll shows personal support for the Prime Minister has stabilised after recent freefall. The Redbridge survey reveals voters are largely happy with the way Anthony Albanese has been handling the fuel crisis. The poll shows Labor retains a 10-point lead over both One Nation and the Coalition after preferences. Three people have died in a suspected hantavirus outbreak on a cruise ship in the Atlantic Ocean. One case on board the MV Hondius cruise has been confirmed. Five other suspected cases are under investigation. Virus infections usually occur due to exposure to rodents. Accessibility features are being installed at two train stations in Sydney's southwest. Carramar and Yennora stations will receive new lifts, upgraded ramps and tactile indicators designed to assist vision-impaired passengers. The state's Transport Minister John Graham says these stations haven't changed much since they were first built in the 1920s.
3: It really will make a difference to anyone who's got a medical condition, people with disabilities, anyone pushing a pram. Or people who are a little bit less mobile as they get older, all of those people will benefit.
1: A new study has found more than 5,000 people are living with a condition which is caused by tick bites, which can trigger an allergic reaction to meat products. The CSIRO report showcases numbers of mammalian meat allergy have increased 22% over the past 6 years. Sydney's northern beaches and the central coast of New South Wales are seen as global hotspots for the disease. Also making news, a man is due to face court today, charged with 3 counts of murder and 1 count of attempted murder over an alleged attack on family members at Rosemeadow. In finance, one Australian dollar is currently buying 72.1 US cents.
4: G'day, it's Macca. If you missed the morning show last week, this is what you missed. We caught up with Heidi Hallam after the terrible situation in Alice Springs involving the murder of a 5-year-old girl. Yesterday's news reporting Jefferson Lewis has been charged with murdering 5-year-old Kamunjayi little baby in Alice Springs. I spoke to Heidi about what the Alice Springs community must be feeling over there and the difference between how the Indigenous community would like to deal with this versus how they've been asked to deal with this. Heidi spent a lot of time over in the Northern Territory, particularly in government, and I asked how you deal with LORE and LAW and the differences between the two.
5: I call on my sister from Alice Springs this morning, and she doesn't live in the centre of town. And she says, I'm definitely not leaving the house today, even in her own street. People are, you know, smashing up vehicles and burning things. And
4: so it's not being sensationalised by the media, the stuff we're seeing.
5: No, it's real. Yeah, so I think people are angry. They don't know how to channel their anger. They are angry just like everybody else. This type of behaviour is totally unacceptable. They don't know what to do with that anger. And I think what we'll see is that whether it's a federal or a territory level, they will come in and form some sort of peacemaking task force where they bring in Red Cross or whatever to support the NT police to do that. But there's certainly going to have to be a lot of work done. And the LORE thing and the LAW, like, it is very real. And I think that definitely is going to be the priority for them right now, just to help them manage to fuel that anger and where they put that. And that is about your locus of control from a psychology point of view. It's about focusing on things you can control, and that is your own family in your own
4: house.
5: Today
4: we talk to the police, we talk to the fireys, and we'll catch up with Jean from the dog rescue as well. It is all happening. 67639533 is that Macca line number. all after 9 a.m.
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12: Well, across the region today, unseasonably warm this morning as we sit on 15 in Tamworth, 14 in Quirindi and 15 in Gunnedah at the moment. Could be seeing some showers and thunderstorms make their way across the region this afternoon. For today, though, Tamworth heading for highs of 27, Gunnedah the same, Narrabri, Baraba and Manila also reaching 27, 26 for Quirindi, 23 for Walker and 25 for Nundle and Murrurundi.
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12: Sarah's here from the newsroom. Good morning. Hello, Sarah. Hey, what's making headlines?
13: The men's Labor government unlocks land to build more than 200 new homes in East Tamworth. Tamworth Aboriginal Medical Centre's free flu vaccinations are implemented to support Indigenous residents ahead of the flu season.
12: All right, find out more in the regional review at 9:45. Thanks, Sarah.
13: Thank you.
12: Here's George Michael. We'll chat to Adam from Technotune soon. It's 88.9.

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5: Ah, here he is, the man himself. He is a god. Hello, Adam. How are we?
6: Good morning. How's it going?
5: Mate, always well. And good to see you as well, mate. Now, look, let's talk about autonomous cars.
6: Yeah, it's a big market coming up, they say. You know, at the moment, they're estimating it's about $60 billion worldwide this year, and they estimate it to be about $260 billion by 2030.
5: Now, that's because a lot of people are transitioning out of the fuel and they're going towards these electronic vehicles and autonomous vehicles as well, aren't they?
6: Yeah, it's a lot of that, but then it also opens up so many new possibilities for people who are mobility impaired too. So when you think of driving at the moment, it does take a significant cognitive load, and as you get older, it's a lot harder to do those things in the way that can be safe. And so people do feel that they've either got to keep driving even though, you know, there are risks to it, or they, you know, just stop and then lose the ability to see friends and go to doctors, and they rely heavily on other people. So when you consider that the technology could be there at some point in the future to allow them to be fully able to get in a car and go somewhere at their own request without causing themselves or others harm, it's actually really exciting.
5: Okay, so it's like Blade Runner and Back to the Future, really, these cars, aren't they?
6: Absolutely. And that's where it gets really interesting, isn't it? Because you kind of go, okay, well, you know, a person driving a car, they're context aware of everything that's around them in theory, right? Mm. You know, you know when you're pulling onto a freeway if the guy's going to let you merge or not. Like if he's looking over at you and, you know, waving his fists at you and shouting at his window, chances are it's going to be a little bit harder to get onto the freeway than, you know, if he was just a normal person. But, you know, autonomous cars don't have that social context where, you know, they can see everything that's going on around them in full clarity. They know that where cars are in relation to each other, but they don't know how to work out humans and what other humans are going to do.
5: Yes, this is true. Yeah, so this is where the accidents can happen, isn't it? Especially if a human that's driving a car suddenly just decides, you know what, I'm just going to switch lanes really quick.
6: Yeah. Absolutely. And you know, that's where it becomes this thing where people are thinking that possibly, you know, we're talking very far into the future when autonomous cars are hopefully working really well. Then maybe, you know, it'll be that certain lanes or certain roads are restricted for autonomous vehicles potentially. But that's still, you know, it's still a pipe dream really at the end of the day. Because when you think of where autonomous vehicles are, we've got level zero, which is you are fully in control of the car. You've got your level one, which is basically like your cruise control. And that's pretty standard now. Level two, you've got basically Tesla's full self-driving at the moment, where basically you can get in the car, you can supervise the car, and it'll keep to the lanes and so forth. But then once you start getting up the levels, like you get to level five, that should in theory be that the car can drive anywhere, anytime, doesn't matter what the weather is, doesn't matter if you want to go off-road somewhere, you know, it should be able to do that. And as you can tell, probably the chances of getting there anytime soon are probably quite slow, because realistically the closest consumer cars are probably at about a level 3 where you can be supervised to some extent, where, you know, the car will do the majority of the driving, but you'll probably have to take an exit, or you'll have to worry about why is the car about to veer over that way and things like that suddenly. So you've still got to watch it.
5: Yeah. Well, especially if you're on dirt roads as well.
6: Yeah, because absolutely.
5: I don't reckon that they'd be able to pick that up, like as to where the rocks are and doing all that.
6: You know? In some degrees, they work well on sensible dirt roads at the moment. But, you know, when it comes down to the pothole situations and things like that. But there's so many different ways people are trying to achieve this. Now, in the Western world, we've got two very obvious contenders. We've got Waymo, that basically puts a big laser system on their cars and scans cities. It's a level 4 system where basically the car can drive mostly without human intervention, so there's no one in the car. What they do is they map out the entire city area that the car is able to operate in and give the car that data. So it can't go outside, so if you took that car from Boston and put it somewhere completely different, it would have no idea what to do.
5: Yeah.
6: But that's kind of the Waymo way, and it seems to work reasonably well in terms of, you know, they're doing actual unsupervised rides where people can book a car, get in a car, there's no driver, you just end up somewhere else in the city. So that's kind of cool.
5: Wow.
6: And Tesla's doing something completely different with their robo taxis, or their cyber cabs that they call, where basically the car doesn't use lasers. It's a full camera based system, but they've got the advantage in that they've basically crowdsourced data from current Tesla drivers. So if you've got a Tesla car and you've used autopilot or full self driving, basically what's happening is your car is actually capturing your driving, and it's sending the video and data to Tesla, where they basically shovel that into a big computer and build these models. So they're kind of hoping that that model is easier to roll out worldwide, because effectively they're just taking a bunch of human interactions and averaging them out and using AI to work out what the car should do next. And because they've got, you know, millions of cars out there right now driving around capturing data for them, it's actually giving them a pretty big leg up, but time will tell which technology is going to be the best.
5: Okay, so basically, if anyone's driving around in a Tesla right now, they're basically like, it's like they're driving around in a Google vehicle, which is capturing the streets and street view and all of that sort of stuff, and they don't
6: absolutely
5: really know it.
6: Absolutely. Well, it's a little option that when you first start the car up, when you first get it, it's like, do you want to share your driving with, you know, to improve the system? And everyone just kind of leaves it on because, you know, I don't know what this means, fine, whatever. And if you do buy their full self-driving package, it's kind of mandatory to have some degree of sharing with them, because, you know, it's still, they call it a beta. So basically, even though you're paying $149 a month for the privilege of using it, you're actually effectively helping them test it in the Australian market. And part of that is that you're giving them the data that you capture. So how you handle situations, like if there's a situation where you cause the car to, you know those annoying alerts that cars have these days where you go over a centre line and things like that when you're just trying to avoid a pothole.
5: Yeah.
6: So anytime something like that happens, it's going to be sending that data over to see why that happened.
5: Yeah, because that's interesting, because, I mean, it happens in my car as well. Like, if you're avoiding a pothole and then it's got that automatic thing where it
6: pulls
5: you
6: back in. And it's super annoying because you're like, clearly there's a pothole there and I just want to go around, and the car's trying to say, hey, I'm saving you.
5: Yeah, like, that's right. It's like, no, you're not. I'm saving you, car.
6: Exactly. So, you know, when you think of the technology, you know, there's a lot of room for error still, and that's kind of where it this really interesting point, because you know, the technology will get there. The only way to get there fast is to put it out into the wild and find the problems. And unfortunately, the Waymo, we found out, did cause a problem where it accidentally ran over a cat that had gone under the car. So basically the car had stopped to pick someone up, the cat got a bit scared, hid under the car. The car didn't know that there was a cat underneath it. I mean, it's a mistake that a lot of human drivers make. You know, it's a very emotional time when that does happen to you. So, you know, it's quite scary. But I think the thing that it was an autonomous car, so there was no human oversight. You couldn't go, oh, I saw a cat run under the car, so therefore I should probably be careful, or I'll get out and check if the cat's still there. The autonomous car doesn't know those sorts of things. And so those sorts of issues will crop up. We will be seeing a few instances of strange events. You know, I think another thing that happened was, you know, a freeway got blocked by three in a row, one on each lane, coming across. You know, when traffic lights don't work, they'll go into a default mode, or they might flash or something like that. So it was a situation where the traffic lights weren't working. They were flashing a red stop light to basically say proceed with caution if it's safe to do so. But all three lanes were autonomous cars blocking the way.
5: Wow.
6: So, you know, we'll have a bit of hurt before we get to a good product. But, yeah.
5: Do you think in the future, with the autonomous cars, like, that's where they're really going at the moment. But do you think in the future we'll see a George Jetson type, you know,
6: flying car?
5: Flying car.
6: Look, people have prototyped it. There's some really interesting attempts at a flying car, but I think it'd just be really hard to do that, because when you think of how chaotic the airspace can get for planes, you know, you don't really want people flying that far above your heads. You know, if you see the average drone operator who buys a drone from the shops and takes it home and crashes it within the first 20 minutes of owning it, you probably don't want to make that into a vehicle, is my opinion anyway.
5: Fair. Oh, well, watch this space. You never know. Absolutely. It might happen.
6: Yeah,
5: but,
6: absolutely.
5: You know, just as long as they make the hoverboard, I'm happy.
6: Well, there's actually a prototype hoverboard too. But, you know, I think all these things, they sound so cool, but then you realize how dangerous they are when they go wrong, you know. And
5: yeah, still want a hoverboard. It's got to be bright pink
6: hoverboard. You know, I'd probably go Back to the Future style.
5: Yeah, me too. Bright pink. Hey, yeah. Adam, always a pleasure, man. We'll chat to you next week.
6: Thank you.
1: That was Tech Talk with Adam from TechniTune.

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1: It's 8 o'clock. Good morning. I'm Josh Bryant. The federal government has played down suggestions it's considering leasing submarines from Japan. The Japanese Prime Minister is in Canberra today holding talks with Anthony Albanese on defence and energy security. There are calls for Australia to consider leasing submarines from Tokyo in case the AUKUS pact falls through. But Foreign Minister Penny Wong's told today the deal with the United States is full steam ahead.
2: We have a plan on submarines, and that plan is AUKUS, and that plan is meeting its milestones. It's a big project. We're focused on it because we believe that's the best capability for Australia.
1: The Royal Commission, launched in the wake of the Bondi Beach terrorist attack, will begin hearing evidence from Jewish Australians in Sydney this morning. The first public hearing block follows the release of Commissioner Virginia Bell's interim report looking at national security issues. Alex Rivchen from the Executive Council of Australian Jury hopes it will reinforce the realities of anti-Semitism.
3: Most people are aware of the spate of anti-Semitic firebombings that preceded it, but the daily experience of Jews being excluded, abused walking down the street, threatened with physical violence, attacks on their livelihoods, that I think is still unfamiliar to most Australians. So it's important that we know the full story.
1: $1 million reward is now on offer as police look to crack the suspicious disappearance of a woman almost 30 years ago. Then 51-year-old Marion Barter was last seen at a bus depot in Queensland in 1997. She's believed to have travelled overseas before returning to Australia months later under a different name. Detectives believe an alleged triple murderer was affected by drugs when he attacked his family at their home in Sydney's southwest. The man's been charged with 3 counts of murder and 1 count of attempted murder. Emergency services responded to the home at Rosemeadow after a surviving brother contacted emergency services. Friends of a Sydney Catholic priest say he's shaken after receiving an apparent death threat, but say the community is rallying around him. Father Murko of the Holy Cross Catholic Church in Bondi Junction received a letter with a photo of a man holding a machine gun and a message saying, "If you talk about Islam again, I will come and kill you." Friend Frank has told Ben Fordham they're hoping to see an outpouring of support.
4: Disappointed at the numbers at church yesterday, and I understand completely why people are staying away. But on the 17th of this month, we've called it Stand With Father Miracles.
1: Also making news, the US President Donald Trump says all ships stranded in the Strait of Hormuz will be safely guided out of the restricted waterway as Iran confirms the United States is now reviewing their response to a 14-point peace proposal. In finance, one Australian dollar buying 72.1 US cents.
0: 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TBS, Cornrow, Dampier and Goonan Street, Tamminda.
1: The Panthers are crediting their performance during a sin bin period in the closing stages of their 2-point win over the Seagulls as the key to their victory. Jack Cogger was sent off with 14 minutes to go for a high tackle. Penrith captain Isaiah Yeo says it was a nerve-wracking moment in the match.
5: A 10-minute period probably could have put us really on the back foot, but I thought yesterday they came up with a few errors there, but I just thought we were able to sort of control the sort of first 5-6 minutes of that. And even when you're doing that, you're sort of gaining energy as well, so that's never a bad thing when you're down to 12.
1: South Sydney will be sweating on scans for centre Jack Whiten after he left the field with a suspected broken forearm in the Rabbitohs' loss to the Knights. World number one Jannik Sinner's demolished Alexander Zverev in straight sets in the final of the Madrid Open, and Oscar Piastri's moved into sixth in the F1 Championship after finishing third at the Miami Grand Prix. It's 8:04. That's the latest news and sport.
6: Across New England, the Northwest and the Liverpool Plains, this is Woodley's Weather. 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
7: Well, we've got a cloudy one today. Maybe a chance of a shower or even a thunderstorm later on the salvo. Bureau says we've got a 90% chance of rain. Let's hope so. 5 to 10 mils in the rain gauge later on. Let's hope that comes to fruition. Unseasonably warm start to this morning after we dropped down the lows of 15. We're sitting on 19 at the moment in Tamworth. It's 17 in Quirindi and it's 18 in Gunnedah. Heading for highs today of 27 for Tamworth, Gunnedah, Narrabri, Baraba and Manila, a high of 26 for Quirindi, 23 for Walker, and 25 for both Nundle and Murrurundi.
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7: Up next, we'll be playing for $440 as the Gob returns, but this band are in town this coming Saturday night alongside the Living End. How good. This is Jet and Are You Gonna Be My Girl? It's 88.9. Good morning.

you take my hand and come with me, because you look so fine that I really want to make you mine. I say you look so fine that I really want to make you mine. 4, 5, 6, come on and get your kicks. Now you don't need a

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1: Oh, we're playing for 440 big ones today as the Gob is back. And if you want to get yourself into the hot chair, phone 67661889.
2: Found it.
1: All right, there's the Gob. Let's go straight to the phones. Good morning. Who have we got here?
3: Mel.
1: Hey, Mel. How you doing?
3: I'm good. How are you?
1: Good. How was your weekend?
3: Yeah, it was good.
1: Yeah? Did you have fun with the kids?
3: Yeah, sure did.
1: Ah, good stuff. Good stuff. Mel, who do you think the Gob is?
3: Conan O'Brien.
2: Found it.
1: No, it's not, but a good try. No. Yeah. Back to the drawing board, Mel. Thanks, Mel. Ta-da.
3: That's a lot. Bye.
1: Bye. All right, let's go to this person here on the Gob line. Hello, who have we got?
4: G'day, mate. Paul, how are you?
1: Good, thanks, Paul. How was your weekend, buddy?
4: Not too bad, mate.
1: That's the way. Paul, who do you think the Gob is for $440?
4: Is it Ricky Gervais?
1: Ricky Gervais.
2: Found it.
1: No, it's not, but thanks for having a crack, Paul.
4: Cheers, bud.
1: All right, mate. You have a good day.
4: You too.
1: Will do. Bye. 67661889 is the number if you want to have a go at $440 as the Gob is back. Hello, who have we got here?
5: Sandy.
1: Hey, Sandy. How are you?
5: Good, thanks. How are you?
1: Good, good, good. How was your weekend?
5: Pretty good, thanks.
1: What'd you do?
5: Not a lot.
1: No, that's the way. Sometimes you need those weekends, Sandy.
5: Sport, you know.
1: Yeah, fair. All right, Sandy. Who do you think the Gob is?
5: Would it be Keanu Reeves?
1: Keanu Reeves.
2: Found it.
1: No, it's not, but thanks for having a go.
5: Thank you. Have a good day.
1: You too, bye. Sandy. Bye-bye. 67661889 for Guess the Gob today. Hello, who have we got?
6: Hey, Scotty, it's Nolene. How you doing?
1: Hey, good, Nolene. How are you?
6: Yeah, I'm good, thank you.
1: That's the way. How was your weekend?
6: Massively busy.
1: Yeah, what'd you do?
6: Baseball season started for me.
1: Nice.
6: Had a big run today and rep trials for baseball yesterday.
1: Oh, fantastic. How'd you get on?
6: I made Shadow Reserve in my first
1: round.
6: Hey!
1: Well done. Well done, Nolene. Yeah. That's great news. Good on you. Thanks. Good on you. And happy Star Wars Day to you as well for May the 4th.
6: Yes, May the 4th be with you too.
1: Yes, indeed. Nolene, who do you think the Gob is?
2: Found it.
6: Is it Shaquille O'Neal?
1: Shaquille O'Neal.
2: Found it.
1: It's not Nolene, but you know what? Thanks for having a good day and thanks for having a go.
6: Have a good day, Scotty.
1: You too, Dale. Bye-bye. Bye. 67661889 for the Gob today. Hello, who have we got?
7: It's Christine, Scotty. How you going?
1: Hey, good, Christine. Always better when I speak to you. How are you?
7: Oh, not too bad, thank you.
1: That's the way. Christine, how was your weekend? Good?
7: Yeah, very quiet, but good.
1: Ah, excellent. Excellent. Who do you think the Gob is?
7: Is it Brad Garrett from Raymond?
1: Yeah.
2: Found it.
1: Yeah, the brother, of course.
7: Yes.
1: Robbie.
7: Yeah, Robert.
2: Found it.
1: It's not, but a good try.
7: Okay, thank you so much.
1: Thanks, Christine. Bye.
7: Bye.
1: All right, we'll take another couple of callers for Guess the Gob today for $440. Who have we got here?
8: Scotty, it's Mark.
1: Hey, Mark, how are you, buddy?
8: All right.
1: That's the way. How was your weekend, Tiger?
8: Work.
1: Oh, really? When's the play coming?
8: Hey?
1: When's the play coming? You know, it's all work and no play. When have you got play?
8: I don't give up on play.
1: Fair enough. Mark, who do you think the Gob is?
8: It wouldn't be Willie Nelson, would it?
1: Ah, Willie.
2: Found it.
1: You know, it was Willie's birthday the other day.
8: Was it?
1: Yeah, big 90 now is Willie.
8: 90?
1: Yeah, Mark, not him, but thanks for having a go. All right, mate. That. See ya. Bye. All right, we'll take one more caller for today's Guess the Gob. Hello, who have we got?
9: Hi, Scotty.
1: Hello, who's this?
9: Addison.
1: Hello, Addison. How are you?
9: Good.
1: That's the way. What have you been up to? Are you on the school, off the school?
9: Yeah.
1: Yeah, what grade are you in, Dale?
9: Year 3.
1: Nice. What's your favourite subject at school, darling?
9: Probably art.
1: Art. Nice. Very nice. Very nice. You could be a budding radio star one day, couldn't you?
9: Yeah.
1: Yeah, I reckon you could. Hey, who do you think the Gob is for $440?
2: Found it.
9: Jamie Foxx.
2: Found it.
1: It's not him, darling, but you have a good day at school, won't you?
9: But I will.
1: All right, sweetie. You have a good one. Bye-bye.
9: Bye-bye.
1: Oh, isn't she gorgeous? How about that, eh? Oh. Melt your heart. Oh, well. I'll tell you what. We're going to be playing for $460 as the Gob returns tomorrow.
2: Found it.
1: Make sure you think about it through the day, and we'll have more of the Gob tomorrow.
0: That was Guess the Gob, sponsored by Super Steel Tamworth for all your steel needs.
1: Well, as you heard me mention before, today is, of course, May the 4th Be With You Day today. Yep, that's right. It's May the 4th, Star Wars Day. We'll talk more about that in just a moment. What's on the cards for Star Wars fans? It is the Steve Miller Band. It's Abracadabra. It's 8:13. You with Scotty on the Brekkie Show. Good morning.

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0: The Bodines and Closer to Free at 88.9. You're waking up with Scotty today on The Breakfast Show. And today is, of course, May the 4th Be With You Day. It's Star Wars Day. On a day that Rogue One, probably the best film that Disney's made, actually, celebrates its 10-year anniversary. Yeah, how about that? Now, next year will also mark 50 years since A New Hope has actually been released. And I think the movie still holds up. But not only that, in terms of Star Wars, well, there is a movie coming out for Star Wars. Unfortunately, it didn't come out today. It should have, but it didn't. Comes out on May the 21, and it, of course, is the story about Mandalorian and the baby Grogu, otherwise known as Baby Yoda. And, well, it's coming out May 21, as I mentioned, and, well, here's what all the buzz is about, because it is Star Wars Day. Why not just check it out?
1: We've all heard stories of the Mandalorian bounty hunter and a child. This isn't about revenge. It's about preventing another war. And protecting everything the rebellion fought for.
2: We're gonna have to do this the hard way.
1: Sure you are.
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1: The Mandalorian and Grogu, rated PG-13, only in theaters and IMAX May 22nd.
2: Yeah, so it comes out here the day before that, so the 21st of May is when it gets released here in Australia. And, yeah, The Mandalorian and Grogu, there you go. So that is, of course, the big thing that's coming out for Star Wars this year. But not only that, next year they've actually gone and done a movie which is all about X-Wings and things like that, which is pretty cool, I think. And at the moment, you've got the Maul show, which is happening on Disney Plus. But it is the Mando that I need for Star Wars Day. Here's Olivia Dean to get us to the news, 88.9.

0: 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People caring for people.
1: Prime Minister's popularity. Federal politics editor Michael Packie.
2: The latest Redbridge poll published in the Financial Review shows Anthony Albanese has managed to get some voters back on side. His personal standing has improved over the past month, mainly on the back of the government's handling of the fuel crisis. But whether this can be sustained remains to be seen, with next Tuesday's budget the key test. Treasury has today revealed the financial blueprint will show the government is saving more than it spends. Redbridge says after preferences, Labor retains a lead of up to 10 points against both One Nation and the Coalition. Michael Packie reporting.
1: Foreign Minister Penny Wong says Australia does not need to secure a Plan B option for the AUKUS pact, stressing the defence agreement is meeting its milestones. A former defence official believes the Albanese government should consider a submarine leasing arrangement with Japan as a backup in case the AUKUS deal collapses. A man accused of murdering three family members at a home in Sydney Southwest is due to face court today. Sasha Foote reports.
3: Police believe the 32-year-old was in a drug-induced state when he attacked his family at Rosemeadow. He's been charged with three counts of murder and one count of attempted murder. The bodies of a 65-year-old woman and a 25-year-old man were found inside the home. A 64-year-old man was taken to hospital with critical blunt force head injuries, but later died in hospital. A 30-year-old man who investigators say called emergency services was also taken to hospital and has now been released. Sasha Foote, Sydney.
1: A bus service connecting passengers in Parramatta and Rye to Sydney CBD is returning with a more frequent 24-hour route. The M52 was axed 5 years ago, causing travel times for some passengers to increase by up to 20 minutes. The Roads Minister says so far the Warringah Freeway is flowing well as drivers adjust to the latest traffic flow. This morning is the first weekday test of the latest changes to the roadway as part of the ongoing significant works. Jenny Aitchison's told Ben Fordham people need to be particularly aware of the changes to the bus lane.
4: Even though there's signage, and you can see it when you look at the cameras in the Transport Management Centre, very clearly saying bus only lane, we've just had a few people that are not adhering to that at this point, but we just want people to tidy that up and then things will proceed.
1: And three people have died in a suspected hantavirus outbreak on a cruise ship currently in the South Atlantic. In finance, one Australian dollar buying 72.1 US cents.
5: G'day, it's Macca. If you missed the morning show last week, this is what you missed. We caught up with Heidi Hallam after the terrible situation in Alice Springs involving the murder of a five-year-old girl. Yesterday's news reporting Jefferson Lewis has been charged with murdering five-year-old Kamunjayi little baby in Alice Springs. I spoke to Heidi about what the Alice Springs community must be feeling over there and the difference between how the Indigenous community would like to deal with this versus how they've been asked to deal with this. Heidi spent a lot of time over in the Northern Territory, particularly in government, and I asked how you deal with LORE and LAW and the differences between the two.
6: I call on my sister from Alice Springs this morning, and she doesn't live in the centre of town. And she says, I'm definitely not leaving the house today, even in her own street. People are smashing up vehicles and burning things. And
5: so it's not being sensationalised by the media, the stuff we're seeing.
6: No, it's real. Yeah. So I think people are angry. They don't know how to channel their anger. They are angry just like everybody else. This type of behaviour is totally unacceptable. They don't know what to do with that anger. And I think what we'll see is that whether it's a federal or a territory level, they will come in and form some sort of peacemaking task force where they bring in Red Cross or whatever to support the NT police to do that. But there's certainly going to have to be a lot of work done. And the LORE thing and the LAW, like, it is very real. And I think that definitely is going to be the priority for them right now, just to help them manage to fuel that anger and where they put that. And that is about your locus of control. From a psychology point of view, it's about focusing on things you can control, and that is your own family and your own
5: house.
6: Today
5: we talk to the police, we talk to the fireys, and we'll catch up with Jean from the dog rescue as well. It is all happening. 67639533 is that Macaline number, all after 9 a.m.
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13: Across the region today, maybe a chance of a shower and even a thunderstorm a bit later. 5 to 10 mils, according to the Bureau, with a 90% chance of rain. Unseasonably warm start to the morning. Lowered down to 15 degrees everywhere. Currently, we're sitting on 19. It's 17 in Quirindi and it's 19 in Gunnedah. Heading for highs today of 27 for Tamworth, Gunnedah, Narrabri, Baraba and Manilla. A high of 26 for Quirindi, 23 for Walgreens and 25 for both Nundle and Murrurundi.
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13: Sarah's here from the newsroom.
14: Good
13: Hello,
14: morning,
13: Sarah.
14: Scotty.
13: Good morning to you. What's making headlines?
14: The men's Labor government unlocks land to build more than 200 new homes in East Tamworth. Tamworth Aboriginal Medical Centre's free flu vaccinations are implemented to support Indigenous residents ahead of the flu season.
13: All right. Find out more details with Sarah very soon in the regional review in about another hour's time. Thanks, Sarah.
14: Thank you.
13: We'll catch up with you soon. Here's Mondo Rock. This is Come Said the Boy. You're waking up with Scotty on The Brekkie Show. Good morning.

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Aerosmith, Janie's Got a Gun at 88.9. And remember, if you've got a first date story that still makes you laugh or even cringe a bit, well, make sure that you get involved and share those stories as a part of our community, because we've got double passes up for grabs to go and see First Date the Musical, presented by the Tamworth Musical Society at the Capitol Theatre in Tamworth. Just head on over to our Facebook page. All the details are on there. Here's the DeFanco family, Heartbeat. It's a love beat at 88.9.

Well, that wraps us up on the Brekkie Show today at 88.9. I'll be back again tomorrow from 5 a.m. as we give you more chances to win in the gob. And also tomorrow, we'll find out if it still holds up today. Big song up for grabs tomorrow. Birthdays, days of the year, everything, it's all back tomorrow. Stick around for Macca. He returns in just a moment to take us out today. It's Van Halen with Panama. Have yourselves a cracking day. See you tomorrow. Bye-bye.

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1: Hearings in the Royal Commission into the Bondi Beach terror attack are getting underway within the hour. Federal politics reporter Nelson Scott.
2: Witnesses will soon be called before Commissioner Virginia Bell to give evidence on their lived experiences of anti-Semitism and fracturing social cohesion. The inquiry is aimed at examining the rise of hate and extremism towards Jewish Australians in the wake of the Bondi tragedy. Alex Rivchen from the Executive Council of Australian Jury will be the first to take the stand and hopes the proceedings will shine a light on the suffering of his community.
3: Of Jews being excluded, abused.
2: Today's hearings follow the release of the Commission's interim report on improving our national security infrastructure. In Canberra, Nelson Scott.
1: The federal government says it will use a bigger-than-expected revenue windfall to pay down debt. Higher inflation and soaring commodity prices have helped increase the nation's war chest in the short term. Treasurer Jim Chalmers says he's preparing to deliver a responsible budget next Tuesday.
4: There will be more savings. There will be more spending restraint. We will save more than we spend, and we will bank the upward revisions to revenue as well. We did this in December in the mid-year update, and we will do it again in May.
1: Iran says the United States is reviewing its response to a 14-point proposal to secure a long-lasting ceasefire in the Middle East conflict. The regime claims the proposal does not include negotiations on its nuclear program. Three men have been charged, accused of attempting to bring almost 10 kilograms of heroin into Australia. 2GB understands two men ran off when 4.5 kilograms of the drug was found at Sydney Airport, one managing to get away before being arrested days later. The AFP saying a third man was then charged after 5 kilograms of heroin was found in his luggage. Loved ones are hoping a $1 million reward will finally solve the suspicious disappearance of a woman who hasn't been seen in almost 30 years. Then 51-year-old Marion Barter was last seen at a bus depot in Queensland in 1997. She's believed to have travelled overseas before returning to Australia months later under a different name. Her daughter, Sally Ladens, told Ben Fordham it's been a long wait for answers.
5: The coroner deemed mum died on the 15th of October, on or around the 15th of October 1997. She'd just turned 52 as well. So I'm the same age my mum was when she went missing. My eldest daughter is the same age I was when mum went missing. So we've done full circle in our life.
1: Also making news, a man accused of murdering three of his family members and attempting to murder another is due to face court today following the attack at Rosemeadow. In finance, $1 Australian is buying 72.1 US cents.
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1: 19-year-old Joey Walsh is stunned for Manly on his starting debut, setting up two tries in the side's 18-16 loss to Penrith. Wins also for the Knights and Cronulla to wrap up round 9 of the NRL. Swans recruit Malcolm Rosas has stunned in front of home fans, booting 7 goals in Sydney's win over Melbourne. The former Sun was traded for draft picks 51 and 69 last year, and Swans coach Dean Cox says he's added something special to their forward line.
6: What he's delivered so far has been really beneficial for our football club. As we always say, it's not about the goals, but he took his opportunities and provided some real flair in our front half.
1: Matilda's captain Sam Kerr is now Chelsea's all-time highest goal scorer in the Women's Super League after scoring the opening point in their 3-1 win over Leicester. It's 9:04. That's the latest news and sport.
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10: Becoming cloudy out there, the medium chance of showers late in the afternoon and the evening. Light winds becoming north to northwesterly, 15 to 25 k's in the middle of the day and tending northwest to southwesterly in the late afternoon. 27 is the top of your Monday. Tuesday bringing you 24 with 15 overnight. Gunnedah looking for 27 degrees. 27 expected in the Quirindi area as well. Possible shower out too. That'd be very, very welcome. We warm and Narrabri looking at tops of 27. 11 degrees today. Gunnedah 19, Quirindi 18 and Tamworth on 20 degrees.
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10: Hey, good morning to you wherever you may be listening. Hopefully it is a good day for you. It's certainly a good day for me. Big happy Monday, Monday vibes. We need to change this whole stigma around Monday and get it very, very exciting and people wanting to get up and go to work and not just be like, oh, it's Monday again, all of that sort of stuff. That sucks. Well, anyway, you've had the good guy, Scotty. He's been in. He's done his thing for breakfast, giving you those nice feels. Now it's time for the villain, because every radio show needs a villain. And it's Star Wars Day, May the 4th. So I figure this is the best intro we could put together for you. We'll talk to the police. We'll talk to the fireys. And we'll talk to Gene from the dog rescue. 6 after 9, very shortly for you, we'll do some Jackson 5, we'll do Nickelback, Hinder, CDB, just to name a few for you. 67639533 is the McAline phone number. Let's get it kicked off, speaking to the police. And this one, every little thing she does, apparently it's magic. Yeah, I don't know, smoke and mirrors most of the time, I reckon. This one's out of the 1980s, Macca, happy

0: Comfort be with you. That's what he goes, and also with you. There we go, in the background. I don't know why he sounds like Pee Wee Herman, but he just does today. I have to check out what he had for breakfast. Cool little one out of Weird Al Yankovic for you. And the saga begins. It's a bit of a Star Wars story, if you like, from episode one, Phantom Menace. But I'll tell you what, let's not geek out altogether. Let's talk to the community. Let's do some police. Let's do some fire. I believe National Firefighters Day as well. So plenty going on today. 67639533. As we continue to keep it live and local for you, one out of Jackson 5, Hinder and CDB all on the way.
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Mac, it's Phil here. We watched my favourite movie of all time, The Magnificent Seven, again. And as you mentioned in the past, the score by Elmer Bernstein is probably one of the most brilliant pieces of music I've ever heard. You know, he's only 30 years old when he wrote that score, and he has a bit of a snippet of it in The Sons of Katie Elmer. The other interesting thing on the weekend was your Sharkies game. I almost didn't have time to get to the fridge to get a beer out in between tries. Almost. If anything else interesting pops up in my mind, I'll let you know. See ya.

Thoughts of an Angel, the station keeping it live and local. Tamworth's number 188.9, Hinder. 67639533 is the Macca line number. Love to hear from you today. And how good was it hearing the Magnificent Seven theme again? Good on you, Phil, and thank you, mate. And yeah, up Cronulla, just waiting on Dan's call. He's a bit quiet this morning. Doesn't want to talk about the football, old Tigers Dan. Yeah, a little bit quiet. Anyway, I'm not the type of bloke that's going to gloat. That's not me at all. We can't do stuff like that. I mean, you know, what kind of bloke would I be? Say, for example, I grabbed the up Cronulla theme song. I mean, that wouldn't be a fair thing to do. And I don't think that you should abuse your position on the radio and do things like that, because that just wouldn't be fair to the other supporters of the other rugby league teams. The hell I wouldn't.

0: 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I think you get the picture. So there you go. Dan, where's your phone call, mate? Must be something wrong with your phone.
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0: 1-800-811-533 is that Make-A-Line phone number should you wish to use that. The Strange Loves, Elton John, Kelly Clarkson, just to name a few for you. Very shortly, we will update you with the latest in regional news with Sarah Fraser. Make sure you stick around. It's live, it's local, and that is why you listen.
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2: With the latest from the regional newsroom, I'm Sarah Fraser. The Minns Labor government is unlocking land to build more than 200 new homes in East Tamworth. If approved, the rezoned land will enable a variety of homes to be delivered by Homes New South Wales, close to jobs, services and essential infrastructure. The rezoned proposal will help ease the pressure on local families and form part of the Minns Labor government's historic $6.6 billion Building Homes for New South Wales program. Meanwhile, home prices across regional New South Wales have risen 0.3% despite a slowdown on the nation's property markets. With lowered rental vacancies and a tight housing market in Tamworth, senior economist at PopTrack Eleanor Crew says regional markets are generally outperforming capital cities.
3: Home price growth in regional areas has continued to outpace capital cities over the past year. Across April, regional areas saw home prices rise 0.2% to hit a fresh peak and sit 10.7% higher than a year ago. This stronger growth across regional areas is driven by relative affordability and lifestyle appeal.
2: A free community flu vaccination clinic is supporting Aboriginal families ahead of the flu season. Tamworth Aboriginal Medical Centre's free flu vaccinations clinic is aimed at improving influenza protection for Indigenous children and the wider community ahead of the flu season. The clinic is part of broader influenza vaccination activities focused at increasing immunisation uptake in Indigenous communities. Agriculture across the region is advancing with a gold standard development for soil analysis and microplastic extraction. The University of New England has developed methods to extract microplastics from agricultural soils. It has unlocked vital capabilities to safeguard ARG led by PhD candidate Nevada Savaja, developing a new multi-criteria framework to identify the most effective method to extract six common plastic types from different soil textures. Moving into sport, Group 4 Rugby League saw the ladies' Katingal Moonbie Roosters take on Narrabri with a win 40-6. The Bulldogs welcomed the North Tamworth Bears with the Dogs taking on the win 32-20. And the under-18 saw the Tamworth Katingal Moonbie Roosters take the win 22-12 over Narrabri, with the North Tamworth Bears marking their territory in Gunnedah against the Bulldogs winning 34-16. That's your regional news. I'm Sarah Fraser.
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Jira, Eddie Cuffin, Fred Hollis, Jay Aiken, Dawn Frame, Mama Shirley, Kingsford Smith, Bando Patterson.

0: Cass at Alien. They don't make them like that anymore. Kelly Clarkson, since you've been going, those Macaline calls available right now. 67639533 is the Macaline. Elton John, Crocodile Rock. Well, we're talking lots of animals today. We're talking the tigers as well. Dan's been a bit quiet. Don't know what's happened there. Dan and his mighty tigers went down to the mighty sharks over the weekend. Absolutely trounced, I believe. Pretty beaten like an egg. An egg white for a pavlova. Anyway, here you go. We don't get much of an opportunity to gloat on Sharks wins. One thing I did do, I was down there at the game and I caught up with the Tigers captain and I actually asked him the question, hey, mate, how do you believe you went and how do you feel after the game? And this is what he had to say. There you go. So live from the mouths of the big mighty Tigers. That was the only roar they had in them after 80 minutes of hardcore football against the Sharkies. 67639533. I'm sure I'll cop one out of that today, but that's okay. That's okay. All a bit of fun. Yeah, absolutely. Love to hear from you. We'll do some hard Robbie Williams hot chocolate, just to name a few for you. We will talk to the police. A couple of new recruits there, which is pretty exciting.
1: Nine News, thanks to sponsor Partner Now Property Real Estate.
2: It's 10 o'clock. Good morning. I'm Josh Bryant. The first public hearings will begin shortly for the Royal Commission launched in the wake of the Bondi Beach terrorist attack. Members of the Jewish community preparing to outline their lived experiences with anti-Semitism. Alex Rivchen from the Executive Council of Australian Jury, one of several community leaders scheduled to give evidence. He says the proceedings are an important step towards eliminating hatred.
3: We have to end the madness in this country which has allowed extremism and support for terrorism to thrive in plain sight. We have to stop the radicalisation and incitement, and this should hopefully be the start of that process.
2: A man is due to face court today, charged with murder, accused of killing three members of his family in Sydney's southwest. A 30-year-old man who was also injured in the attack at Rosemeadow has since been released from hospital. The 32-year-old man's been charged with three counts of domestic violence murder and one count of attempted murder. The federal government says spending restraint will be a key feature of next week's budget rather than tax reform. Higher inflation and soaring commodity prices will help the government bank more revenue, which will be used to pay down debt. Some property tax incentives will also be reined in, but the changes are expected to be modest. Health advocates have laid out 66 body bags on the lawns of Parliament House in Canberra, urging the government to resist calls to lower the tobacco excise. The stunt is designed to raise awareness of the 66 Australians dying due to tobacco every day, as a Senate inquiry looks into the surge in the illicit tobacco market. Australian Council on Smoking and Health Chief Executive Laura Hunter says any decision needs to be made based on what will save lives.
4: Making all cigarettes cheaper will just mean more people smoking and more people dying. When criminals undercut a regulated product, you don't price match them, you enforce the law.
2: Japanese Prime Minister Sane Takaichi is visiting Australia as part of annual talks with Anthony Albanese. The global fuel crisis is expected to dominate the discussions in Canberra. It's Ms. Takaichi's first official visit to Australia since taking office in October last year. Also making news, former New York Mayor Rudy Giuliani is in a critical but stable condition in hospital in Florida. A spokesperson did not clarify what has happened to the 81-year-old. A $1 million reward is now on offer as police look to solve the suspicious disappearance of Marion Barter, who was last seen in Queensland in 1997. And thousands of people are expected to fill the stands of Perth Stadium this afternoon to honour the life of legendary sports broadcaster Dennis Cometti. In finance, a few minutes into trade, the All Ords down 6 points at 89.48. One Aussie dollar buying 72.1 US cents.
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2: Tigers coach Benji Marshall's refusing to blame the Jerome Luai contract news for his side's thrashing at the hands of the Sharks. Days after confirmation, Luai will be moving to the new PNG side in 2020.